It's Miles Smith and Niall Horan at Drive Safe on Magic 105.9. G'day, Brett with you. Great to be with you on your Tuesday. And something big, something new, something fresh is coming to Magic 105.9 as of November the 2nd. Josh. Well, we all know Josh. We all love Josh. Well, he's going to have someone with him. Yep, things are going to be changing on the wake-up call on Magic 105.9. Looking forward to it. Lemonheads right now as we carry on with the hits, though. It's Mrs. Robinson on Magic.

0: It's Josh Fawaz on Magic FM. G'day, Brett, with you. Now, bands from the 80s, the 90s, the noughties, maybe even into today as well. How much money do you think these bands were pulling in when they were in their prime? You know, tens of thousands, hundreds of thousands, tens of millions, hundreds of millions of dollars, maybe even billions of dollars. Well, we found out just how much the band NSYNC made while they were in their prime in the 90s. Now, they formed in 1995 with Justin Timberlake, Jay-Z Chasers, Joey Fatone, Chris Kirkpatrick, and Lance Bass. They are the five stars known as NSYNC, one of the most iconic boy bands of all time. They had bangers like Bye Bye Bye. That peaked at number 2 on the Billboard Hot 100. It received a Grammy nomination for Record of the Year. How about It's Gotta Be Me, the group's only Billboard Hot 100 number 1 single, staying at the top for 2 weeks. Now, you'd think this would earn the guys a fair chunk of change. Anyway, one of the members, Lance Bass, he was on the Zach Sang show just recently, and he's revealed just how much money they actually made while they were in the group. Have a listen.
1: $35 a day.
2: Wow.
3: Rich.
1: Yeah.
2: I mean, you really only ended up making like between $5,000 and $10,000 from this thing, though.
1: Yeah, it was... Our first check was a $10,000 check after years of number one albums, sellout tours. Man, I don't know how many millions they made off our merchandise because merchandise was insane. And then they finally give us a check for $10,000. They're like, oh, thanks. We should be grateful for that. We've been working for free for 2-3 years now.
0: How's that, eh? $35 a day and 10 grand. That's ridiculous. Considering now, I get a better idea as to why the artists were cracking up so much in the 90s. You know, with the likes of Napster and things like that, with people downloading music illegally. No wonder. Anyway, we're going to carry things on. More hits to come in just a moment to get you through your workday, of course. Price tags on the way. Also, Lil Nas X on Magic.
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0: It's Magic FM, the hit music station, and another boy group from the 90s and 2000s who probably earned smittens as well. Yeah, five, keep on moving on Magic. 11 o'clock, news, sport and weather, that's not too far away, and the hits keep on rolling to help you get through your workday very soon as well. Olivia Rodrigo on the way, also classic stuff from Bryan Adams, and Blink 182 as well on Magic.
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14: Morning, I'm Brooke Seychelle. A senior minister admits Canberra is powerless to block the live streaming of a death row prisoner's execution in the US. Nadal Hassan will face a firing squad in December after killing 13 unarmed soldiers in the Fort Hood massacre in 2009. Amanda Rishworth has been asked on Nine if the online coverage should be blocked.
15: The e-commissioner is not able to proactively block it. We don't have the laws, but she is monitoring this.
14: Meantime, almost 500,000 health, disability and community service workers are set for a pay rise, with Canberra investing $360 million to fund those increases. The average pay boost will be almost 10% after a review found many of the female-dominated industries had been undervalued. Overseas, American actress Selma Blair has been arrested and taken to hospital following an incident on board a flight. The 54-year-old reportedly became physically abusive towards staff on a Delta Airlines plane travelling from LA to New York. Here's some audio from the pilot.
16: Yeah, one flight attendant and one passenger that sustained some minor injuries, a bloody nose as well as some bite marks as well.
14: And renters are being hit with new fees or being pushed towards paying for memberships as online property management platforms attempt to avoid processing costs with card payments after the ban on surcharges. At least 1.2 million rent payments are made each month on the platforms, with some already no longer accepting direct credit card payments.
1: Your sport. Now.
14: In sport, suspended Swan Nick Blakey will officially become a Roo in a complex deal signed off this morning. Blakey heads to North Melbourne, while Sydney has landed 5 picks, including this year's number 6. And in golf, the European Tour has issued an ultimatum to players, saying anyone who joins LIV Golf will not be allowed to remain a European member. The tour previously let LIV players keep their European membership as long as they paid fines for playing in conflicting events, but players now have until October 25 to decide which league to choose. That's the latest in news and sport.
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1: Magic weather.
0: Expecting a partly cloudy day today, and on the waters, southerly winds to 20 knots, seas to 1.5 metres. Top temps, Clare 17 degrees, Whyalla top at 19, Port Augusta and the York Peninsula tops of 21 degrees, Port Pirie 22 degrees, and Roxby Downs top of 23 today. If you're heading into Adelaide, cloudy with a top of 19 degrees. Tomorrow, partly cloudy and top temps ranging from 17 in the Clare Valley to 23 in Port Pirie.
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0: 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We know about the Great Lincoln Gap Tanks tyre fire of 2023.
1: Keep those water hoses going for about another 3 to 4 weeks. That should put it out, and maybe bring in about another 300 fire appliances too. Possibly some aerial bombers?
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0: It's Blink 182 and all the small things on Magic FM, the hit music station. Well, I tell you, plenty of things have been happening in the celebrity world these days. And apparently a celebrity is currently locked up after allegedly punching a flight attendant. And the FBI have gotten involved in this as well. I'll give you details on that very shortly. 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
6: 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Tom Venning here, your federal member for Grey. 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

Hey, it's Robbie Williams in a rock DJ on Magic 105.9. G'day there, Brett, with you on your Tuesday, of course. Now, Wilmington is certainly going to be a buzz this weekend, starting on Friday from 7 p.m. until late, because they got a huge celebration going on this weekend in Wilmington. We're talking their 150th year. Yeah, it's a huge thing. 150 years. That's amazing there. So, 7 o'clock until late this Friday, there's going to be a meet and greet at the Wilmington Oval inside the complex there. Supper included, bar available, all that sort of stuff. On the Saturday from 9 a.m., there'll be unveiling of the water tower. At 10 o'clock, there'll be the Wilmington school tours and so much more going on too as far as the festivities and celebrations go with that. If you want to know more information, hit us up at the website, magic1059.com.au. Have a look in the local section for community events. And have a look, have a good read, because there is a lot happening this weekend, for the Wilmington's 150th celebrations. Get around that one there. Ella Langley, as we carry on with the hits right now, though, it's Be Heard.

0: Cause I gotta have faith. Ooh, I gotta have faith. Because I gotta have faith. I gotta have faith.
1: Keeping the faith on Magic FM with George Michael right there. G'day there, Brett with you on your Tuesday. And actress Selma Blair. Yeah, well, talking about her just recently, allegedly in a punch-up with a flight attendant, getting the FBI involved. Yeah, she's best known for her prominent acting roles in the late 1990s and 2000s films, like Cruel Intentions in 1999. Love that movie. Legally Blonde, 2001. Sweetest Thing, 2002. Well, anyway, she's back in the news for not very good reasons. She's caused chaos aboard, allegedly caused chaos aboard a Delta Airlines flight overnight, punching one of the flight attendants and biting another passenger after trying to open the plane's door in the middle of the flight. Take a listen to the emergency services dispatch audio.
2: No ambulances, just some medical personnel available for two flight attendants at the gate should be fine for that.
3: Evening. I know you're busy, but just had a couple of questions for you for paperwork purposes. The passenger, the abusive passenger, did that result in the two flight attendants that are requesting paramedics?
2: Affirm, from the info I've got, sounds like there were two... one flight attendant and one passenger that sustained some minor injuries, a bloody nose as well as some bite marks as well. So I don't think we need an ambulance or anything like that, but we're just going to get some medical personnel at the gate.
1: So Selma was arrested and taken to hospital for evaluation, where she remains as of this point, and the FBI is currently investigating the incident as well. Anyway... People just do people crazy things, don't they? Anyway, we're going to carry things on in a moment. More hits on the way with Samba coming up. Also, the throwback lunch. It'll be coming up at midday too on Magic.
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0: 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Midday news, sport and weather on the way. 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
2: 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Lorde would punch me in the stomach.
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12: Hey there, I'm Brooke Seychelle. Australia's online safety regulator has revealed it doesn't have the powers to block the live stream of a US execution from being available here. It comes after US authorities announced the execution of a mass shooter will be live streamed to the public. Labor Minister Amanda Rishworth has told Nine she has this message for online platforms.
13: Don't stream this if it does go ahead. There is a responsibility on each and every one of these platforms to keep their social license, but not to do harm.
12: To Queensland, where one of Australia's worst pedophiles is being extradited to New South Wales to face further charges. Queensland man Ashley Paul Griffiths will be transferred to a Sydney prison to face 180 charges. The former childcare worker was sentenced to life in prison after pleading guilty in 2024 to more than 300 child sex offences. Former Treasurer Josh Frydenberg has been doing the media rounds this morning ahead of the launch of his new memoir, but he's been attracting more attention about a potential return to politics after the book detailed criticism of his own party. It's prompted speculation over whether he'll come back, but Frydenberg's told Nine he's still undecided.
14: The next election is 18 months away, but what I do know is that we need more good people to put their hands up right across the country for public office.
12: And new figures show the midweek beer is becoming more popular, with Westpac data showing the strongest growth in pub and club spending is happening on Wednesdays.
11: Your sport, Now.
12: In sport, Nick Blakey is set to leave Sydney for North Melbourne. It's being reported a deal for the suspended Swan has now been completed, with Sydney to get pick six and a bunch of other selections for the All-Australian defender. And Kalyn Ponga has shut down rumours that he'll be playing in the halves in the upcoming Rugby League World Cup. The Kiwis take on the Aussies in the opening match on Thursday, and he's told Seven he's confident he'll be wearing the number one jersey for New Zealand.
15: I want to play fullback, obviously. It's a long campaign. I've said to Stace that I'll put my hand up and play anywhere.
12: That's the latest in news and sport.
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0: Expecting a partly cloudy day today, and on the waters, southerly winds to 20 knots, seas to 1.5 metres. Top temps, Clare 17 degrees, Whyalla top at 19, Port Augusta and the York Peninsula tops of 21 degrees, Port Pirie 22 degrees, and Roxby Downs top of 23 today. If you're heading into Adelaide, cloudy with a top of 19 degrees. Tomorrow, partly cloudy and top temps ranging from 17 in the Clare Valley to 23 in Port Pirie.
11: 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A throwback lunch of massive hits, great memories, and songs you know every word to.
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0: Yep, that we certainly will do with a throwback lunch, and I'm also going to set the challenge for you today as well. Can you name the artists and the songs? And if you know your music very well, you have to name the year and the album too. See how you go with naming all five of these hits right now on Mac.

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1: There we go, wrapping up the throwback lunch there with CNC Music Factory and Freedom Williams as well. It's the things that make you go, also in there, Gwen Stefani, What You Waiting For, INXS, Burn For You, the Backstreet Boys, and Everybody Backstreet's Back, and kicking the whole thing off with Cascada and Evacuate the Dance Floor. How'd you go with getting all five of those? Pretty easy ones, weren't they? We'll have to see if we can make it a bit harder for us all tomorrow. Yes. Anyway, still more hits to come in just a moment. Alex Warren coming up on Magic. One, two,
2: three. Here we go. What's up, Australia? Scudder and Ed Coleman here. 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

0: 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If you've got anything planned for this weekend, well, I can tell you at the moment, as far as the weather's concerned, we're really turning it on for the weather. Looking in the temps anywhere between, we'll say 26 to 30 degrees for most centres there. Sunday, a little bit warmer, plenty of sunshine, no significant rain. Light winds for most areas and warm afternoons. Coastal towns, a little bit cooler with onshore breezes there. So, yeah, if you've got anything planned for the weekend, just remember, you know, slip, slop and slap, whatever you do there. And, yeah, expect to enjoy some a cracker of weather, that's for sure. Up very shortly, Miley Cyrus, one of her new singles. Also, Shepherd coming up too on Magic.
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0: What a way to wrap up the show for me. A bit of Doof Doof. Why not? Loving that stuff too. Hey, anyway, about to wrap things up for me for the afternoon. However, I hope you have yourself a great afternoon. Plenty of hits to keep you going on Magic, the throwback classics and all sorts like that. And let's not forget, of course, Will and Woody at 5 here on Magic. 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
8: Hi, I'm Phoebe Humphrey. A cross-party letter is calling on the PM to act on AI and data centres. The bipartisan AI committee wants developers to set up data centres in Australia and train their AI models here so the federal government has better regulation over them. AI committee chair Joe Briskie says it also gives Australia greater powers to mitigate risks.
9: That is an opportunity that is open to Australia right now, but it won't be open forever. We've got to make sure we walk through this window of opportunity, but do so on our terms.
8: One of the country's worst pedophiles will be extradited to New South Wales to face more than 100 extra charges. Former childcare worker Ashley Paul Griffith will be transferred from Queensland, where he's currently serving a life sentence. The exact date of when he'll be moved is yet to be revealed. A biosecurity response has been activated in Sydney after a red imported fire ant nest was found in the city's inner west. It's prompted the New South Wales government to launch an awareness campaign. 16-year-olds will now be able to buy pepper spray in the Northern Territory. The NT government has announced it will now be accessible to under 18s as part of a move to permanently legalise it for self-defence. At least one person has died in a roller coaster incident in the US. Several others were injured at the Six Flags amusement park in Georgia. And Russell Brand has appeared in a London court for the start of his trial on rape and sexual assault charges. The 51-year-old comedian and actor has pleaded not guilty to the alleged offences that took place between 1999 and 2009.
1: Your sport now.
8: In sports, suspended Swan Nick Blakey will officially become a Roo in a complex deal signed off this morning. Blakey heads to North Melbourne while Sydney has landed 5 picks, including this year's number 6. And in cricket, Australia is looking the goods, heading into the final day of the first test against South Africa, with the Proteas 4 for 102, needing 421 to win. However, the day was marred by a potential concussion to Steve Smith after he copped a ball to the helmet. That's the latest news and sport.
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13: Magic weather.
14: Partly cloudy today on the waters, southerlies to 20 knots and seas to 1.5 metres. Top temps are ranging from 17 in the Clare Valley up to 22 in Port Pirie. Then Wednesday, partly cloudy with top temps from 17 in the Clare Valley up to 23 in Port Pirie.
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0: buoys all around the afternoon stretch on Magic. You're hanging out with Rob over to Glass Animals for the weather update. Sometimes all I think about is you. Late nights in the middle of June. Heat waves in the next 15. Still getting a good run, but let's go to something brand spanking new. Stop! There's a wedding on. We've got Ash all over Magic with Rob.
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It's all thanks to 39 Alexander, Port Pirie's newest premier service apartment accommodation. Of course there's a heatwave. What do you expect when the sun's out? Zara Larsson around the clock in another 15 minutes. What's on your radar? 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School holidays are over, so you still got to plan some activities. Plenty on this weekend. So we hit Sam Fender, Olivia Dean, and Magic 105.9. 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

0: With Rob on Magic, getting into new sport and weather up next. The wake-up call back from 6 tomorrow, but Steve is on holiday, so there'll be no Wednesday whinge. Oh no! What'll we do without old man Steve complaining all the time? And I used to love you, now every day I hate you just a little more. Nah, we love you, Steve. Come back from holiday nice and rested. Not too rested. Because we still want you complaining on the breakfast show. It is back from 6, thanks to Better Import, Perry and Ed Sheeran, kicking off the next hour on Magic.
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3: And you're also joining, like, a great list of other artists. 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
2: 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Taylor Swift would club me to death. Lorde would punch me in the stomach.
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20: Hi, I'm Phoebe Humphrey. The Shadow Treasurer has today attempted to move a motion to reverse the ATO's ban on credit cards for tax bills in the lower house. The federal government has delayed the move from the end of November to June next year, but Tim Wilson says it should be scrapped altogether.
21: I do not know I have ever seen a government decision that has been so incompetently administered as this credit card ban by the ATO.
20: A murder investigation is underway in New South Wales North following the discovery of a body in a livestock trough. The remains formally identified as 73-year-old grandma Yvonne Weir, who'd been reported missing back in February. A senior Labor minister is urging the tech giants to use their better judgment in live streaming the execution of a US prisoner. The Office of eSafety says it's powerless in blocking the December live stream, and Canberra has ruled out getting involved in the policy. Amanda Rishworth says it's up to online platforms to protect users from harmful material.
0: We need to have more responsible platforms in this country, and they need to take some responsibility here. And my message to them is don't stream this.
20: They're on Nine. Mortgage brokers are being urged to lift their game when it comes to recommending home loans and handling customer complaints. A review by ASIC has found some borrowers were steered towards costlier loans without clear documents showing why they were a better fit. And tributes continue for American actor RJ Mitty, who has died at the age of 34. He was best known for his role in Breaking Bad.
19: Your sport. Now.
20: In sport, Zane Dersma could be a demon by day's end. He's closing in on a move from North Melbourne, with Melbourne's pick number 33 reportedly enough to get the deal done. It follows the Roos reportedly securing suspended Swans defender Nick Blakey on an 8-year deal. And Isaiah Yeo's long-awaited Panthers extension has hit a speed bump. The club captain has agreed to stay until 2030, but the NRL's salary cap auditor is still reviewing parts of the deal, including a proposed post-footy role. Penrith remains confident the contract will eventually get the green light. That's the latest news and sport.
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25: Magic weather.
26: Partly cloudy today on the waters, southerlies to 20 knots and seas to 1.5 metres. Top temps are ranging from 17 in the Clare Valley up to 22 in Port Pirie. Then Wednesday, partly cloudy with top temps from 17 in the Clare Valley up to 23 in Port Pirie.
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Hello, Maddie. Hello, Mom. It's your cherry bomb on Magic's Afternoon Stretch. Rob hanging out. You ought to know that Birthday Balls returns every weekday morning after 8 o'clock. Your chance to win $500 to spend at Harvey Norman. You can even double your cash if you're feeling game. And look, I reckon the phones are going to be working tomorrow. That's my promise. G flips after this one from Dante Thomas. We're back to the 90s. Miss California on Magic.

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2: 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Gemma Jones taking you for all the local stuff from 6 o'clock. Part of the wake-up call with Josh. And look, a whole other hour of tunes up next. Just how far off are we of being able to produce the Men in Black memory wipe technology? The little flash gun? Have to ask that tomorrow. Our Adelaide tech guy, Richard Pascoe, joining the wake-up call for all things tech. Your questions, always welcome. 0428 40 2020 on the text line.
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12: Hi, I'm Phoebe Humphrey. A Liberal MP has called for Anthony Albanese and the Small Business Minister to be stoned in the square over the ATO's ban on credit card payments. Angie Bell spoke in the lower house earlier supporting the Shadow Treasurer's bill to reverse the ban.
13: Shame on this Labor government. They need to be backing in small business. And this minister and this Prime Minister should be absolutely shamed and stoned in the square.
12: She was forced to withdraw the remarks just minutes later. One of Australia's worst pedophiles is being extradited to New South Wales to face further charges. Queensland man Ashley Paul Griffith will be transferred to a Sydney prison to face 180 charges. The former childcare worker was sentenced to life in prison after pleading guilty in 2024. Telstra's July outage cost Australia's economy $552 million. That's according to modelling prepared for the Communications Consumer Action Network. The nation wide outage saw hundreds of 000 calls fail and left more than 8 million Aussies unable to make calls. The telco has paid roughly $1 million in compensation. Alice Springs is bracing for more storms after a wild storm cell left thousands without power. Heavy rainfall and winds of more than 100 k's an hour swept across the town yesterday, caving in ceilings and bringing trees down. And we're being urged to roll up our sleeves and donate blood as supplies drop to the lowest level in almost a decade. More than 16,000 donations are urgently needed nationwide.
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1: Now.
12: In sport, Nick Blakey has vowed to win back the trust of the AFL world after his trade to North Melbourne was finalised. The star defender has apologised for the events that led to his exit from Sydney, saying he knows he has work to do following the Pullman 5 incident. And Nathan Cleary is about to become the NRL's hottest free agent. The Panthers star expected to hit the open market as he focuses on recovering from his horror finals injury. Rival clubs are circling with reports his next deal could be worth as much as $1.7 million a season. That's the latest news and sport.
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21: Magic weather.
2: Partly cloudy overnight, then on the waters, southerlies to 20 knots and seas to 1.5 metres. Tonight's lows range from 5 in the Clare Valley, getting up to 9 in Port Augusta. Then on Wednesday, expect a partly cloudy one on the waters southeasterly to 20 knots and seas to 1.5 metres. And top temps from 17 in the Clare Valley up to 23 in Port Pirie.
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Will Smith and Tommy Lee Jones. And I guess there was that little pug guy as well. It's Men in Black all over the afternoon stretch. Rob hanging out. I live my day as if it was the last. Live my day as if it was no past. You feeling lush? 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Let's get some Teddy Swims. She

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What a treat and a privilege it is to spread some positivity. In actual fact, Ray is doing all the work. I'm just taking credit. Spinning that in the next 15 minutes after Three Doors Down. So something angsty and something cheerful. We'll do it all.

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0: Magic coming up with news, sport and weather up next, and some local stories tomorrow, not just Gemma Jones and the local news, but Mayor of Port Pirie, Leon Stevens, hopefully joining Josh to talk about all things upcoming, events, issues and more around the region. Again, I'm pretty sure the phone line's going to work.
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15: Hi, I'm Phoebe Humphrey. The Prime Minister has rejected calls for another fuel excise cut. The federal government's temporary cut ended back in August after being extended for a month at a reduced rate of 16 cents a litre. Anthony Albanese criticising the opposition for calling for more government spending.
16: And then they say, why don't you spend more money? That is what they are saying. What we have done is made sure that we have supply in this country. We will respond in a fiscally responsible way.
15: A body found in a livestock trough in northern New South Wales has been identified as a 73-year-old grandma. Yvonne Weir was reported missing back in February. Her body was found last week by a pair of trail bike riders. The Reserve Bank is bracing for higher unemployment as it works towards tackling inflation. Minutes from the central bank's latest meeting reveals unemployment may have to creep higher if inflation is to come down. Headline inflation remains at 4%, well above the preferred target band of 2-3%. More than 150 childcare centres across Australia have closed in the past 2 years amid mounting cost pressures. The Australian reports nearly 280 more centres could shut within the next 12 months, with operators warning regulatory fees have jumped by more than 1,000% in some cases. And actress Selma Blair has been charged over an alleged violent outburst while on board a flight from LA to New York. The 54-year-old is accused of punching a flight attendant, biting another, and trying to open a plane door.
14: Your sport. Now.
15: In sport, the Aussies have the upper hand heading into day 5 of the first test against South Africa in Durban. The home side needs 319 runs to win with 6 wickets in hand. Matt Renshaw, starring for the Aussies, top scoring with 82 in his second dig, setting the Proteas a huge 421 run target. And to AFL, Zane Dersma is headed to Melbourne. The talented youngster gets his move after finding opportunities limited at North Melbourne. The Roos receive picks 33 and 49 while the Demons land Dersma and pick 52. That's the latest news and sport.
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14: Magic weather.
0: Partly cloudy overnight, then on the waters, southerlies to 20 knots and seas to 1.5 metres. Tonight's lows range from 5 in the Clare Valley, getting up to 9 in Port Augusta. Then on Wednesday, expect a partly cloudy one on the waters southeasterly to 20 knots and seas to 1.5 metres. And top temps from 17 in the Clare Valley up to 23 in Port Pirie.
14: 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I mean, Port Pirie to Gardena? That's just down the road. Yeah, a bit of a stretch. Just like this. 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
2: Ladies and gents, this is the moment you've waited for. 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

Taylor Swift hanging out on Magic with Rob. If you thought your ex sucked. Tame Impala's got your beats. ARIA nominee for Song of the Year. I think maybe the spooky October push might give it a bit of legs. MyMagicFM.com for all the latest entertainment and trending news. 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If you ask Stardust, it sounds better on iHeart. Hanging out with Rob a little, as long as we can, the rest of the hour.

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Magic's afternoon stretch thanks to 39 Alexander Port Pirie's newest premier service apartment accommodation. Ella Langley shortlists a lot of reasons to be jealous. Why don't you rub it in her face? Because she doesn't have $500 to spend at Harvey Norman. You could be winning tomorrow on birthday balls just after 8 o'clock. If we can guess your birthday, it is as simple as that. Be sure to listen out for what month Josh may be looking out for. The wake-up callback from 6 tomorrow morning into Jason Derulo. Jason!

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1: 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Rodrigo would bash my head in. Taylor Swift would club me to death. Lorde would punch me in the stomach.
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8: Hi, I'm Phoebe Humphrey. Anthony Albanese says the federal government will do whatever it can to prevent the live stream of a US execution on home soil. The online safety regulator has revealed it doesn't have the powers to block the live stream from being available here, but the Prime Minister has told the ABC it has no place in Australia.
9: I find the idea of live streaming the death of anybody completely abhorrent. We should do whatever we can to stop that occurring.
8: Angus Taylor has accused the federal government of waging war on small business, the opposition leader putting the pressure on the small business minister over Labor's move to set up a 30% minimum tax on discretionary trusts.
10: When will this minister start listening to Australians who have a go and stop waging war on small business?
8: It comes as the coalition is also pushing for the ATO to reverse a ban on credit card payments for tax bills. Sam Wood has been transferred to Queensland's highest security prison after being refused bail. News Corp reports the former Bachelor star is under a safety order. The 46-year-old is facing domestic violence charges after his arrest in Noosa on October 3. Free nicotine patches will now be available in Tassie for anyone 12 and over. The program, aimed at helping Tasmanians quit smoking or vaping, has now been expanded. And Aussie egg producers have found themselves in a bit of a scramble. The ACCC has taken Sunny Queen and 11 other suppliers to federal court, alleging anti-competitive and cartel conduct aimed at reducing competition.
1: Your sport. Now.
8: In sport, Nick Blakey has officially left Sydney, the Swans defender, inking an 8-year deal with North Melbourne. He says he wants to win back the trust of the broader community when he joins the Roos after the Pullman Hotel scandal. The Kangaroos have dropped a World Cup selection bombshell ahead of Thursday's opener against New Zealand. Reece Walsh has won the fullback battle over James Tedesco. And the Aussies are in the box seat for the first test against South Africa. The Proteas are 4 for 102 at stumps, chasing a target of 421 to win. That's the latest news and sport.
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19: Magic weather.
0: Partly cloudy overnight, then on the waters, southerlies to 20 knots and seas to 1.5 metres. Tonight's lows range from 5 in the Clare Valley, getting up to 9 in Port Augusta. Then on Wednesday, expect a partly cloudy one on the waters southeasterly to 20 knots and seas to 1.5 metres. And top temps from 17 in the Clare Valley up to 23 in Port Pirie.
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0: Yes, I hope you're having a wonderful drive home. It is Will and Woody. 9 weeks of the show to go. No one's counting. Hey, only 4 days of the show to go for junior producer Annalise, who is off to produce The Doctor. Very excited. In Sydney breakfast. The Doc, Amy, Charlesy getting together.
1: Woo!
0: So,
2: can we say what you were doing today with the new team, or is that too much?
1: Oh, no, I was on a photo shoot.
0: That sounds hectic.
2: Photo shoot. Photo shoot with the new team. Very excited. Who was looking the best out of the team?
1: Oh, they all looked amazing.
2: Good answer.
1: But honestly, me.
0: That's a test.
1: It was me.
0: What's your first test as an EP?
2: Absolutely.
0: Can't love either one.
2: Treat them all evenly.
0: Got to treat them all evenly.
2: You can reveal out of Will and I, though, now. You've obviously got a favourite out of Will and I.
1: I do, but I'll tell you later.
2: Wow, there we go. End of the week, maybe.
1: I'm just kidding. I definitely don't.
2: Yes, you do.
1: Love you both equally.
2: No, you do. Anyway, we've obviously got a great show outside of this being Annalise's fourth last show. You're bringing up another highlight from your time on the show later?
1: Yes, I am.
2: Okay, huge. But up next,
0: we've also got a high, because it's Battle of the Gens was the segment that got AB on the air with us all those years ago.
2: Mm-hmm.
0: So we've got the final edition of Battle of the Gens today, which will be playing some of your greatest hits, which I'm astounded that that audio exists.
1: Oh my God, I might cry.
2: If you haven't heard these as well, these all go viral on social media every time you do one of these. As you said, Wilbur, playing all the best ones in about half an hour's time. Up next, though.
0: This is your light. This is your life, I should say. Not your light.
2: You're the light of our lives, the way it be. Up next, though, Wilbur, we had a disagreement over something that gets done in the shower.
0: Yes,
2: we're going to bring it up again right up next.
0: Great.
2: On Will and Woody.

0: Willamudi. Hope you're having a wonderful drive home. The best of Battle of the Gens is up next. Annalise is off the show very, very shortly. But Woods, I mean, even though there's only 9 weeks of the show to go, the gold just keeps on coming, my friend.
1: And I think this is going to be a pretty interesting debate. Who just burped? Was that you, Tom? Was that you? Yeah. Mate,
0: no, I turned my mic off, though. Did you? I did.
1: Use your cough button. What was that?
0: What is going on? Get it together. I muted my microphone. You just open burped into your mic.
2: That's what we were doing.
0: That is disgusting.
1: That was a lot. Anyway.
0: Anyway. Get it together. Hey.
1: Oh, we love craisins. Hey. Ocean sprays craisins. We love them.
0: Hey, this is still our job, all right, for the next little while. So just like a bit of professionalism. That'd be great.
1: Thank you, Will.
0: No worries at all, mate. Just doing my best here.
1: Thank you, mate.
0: Got to try and, we're going out with a bang.
1: So anyway.
0: Get on the track.
1: We merely glanced, I think, a pretty hot debate on yesterday's show. We decided not to cover it yesterday. Here's what happened.
0: Will and Woody, hope you're having a great drive home. Do you wash your feet? We'll do that tomorrow.
1: Here we are. Now, because we did talk about it during the song, during the radio show.
0: We did.
1: It slipped out on air, but we have decided in the last 24 hours.
0: I didn't decide it. I got told.
1: So I forgot about it.
0: Joe, old burp face over there, she was like, guys, get it in the show.
1: I think it's still a hot idea.
2: I live to bring your ideas to life.
0: Yeah,
1: I repitched it hard this morning. I love it because I spent 35 years of my life never washing my feet. For me, it was far too much effort to have to bend down and scrub something which is so far away. I was always of the view that it's kind of just getting the dregs of all the soap that's on my body, so naturally it's getting washed.
0: Mm.
1: But let me tell you something, Will. For 35 years, I suffered stink foot.
0: You have particularly stinky feet.
1: Well, no, not anymore.
0: Really rank.
1: No, guys.
0: Really rank. Like guys. Shoes had to be outside.
1: Yeah.
0: Torch and socks.
1: I get very sweaty. I've actually got a machine at home called the Dry Guy that I put shoes on because my feet are so sweaty.
0: Yeah.
1: But Will, my feet don't smell anymore. I agree with you.
0: How do you feel about the fact that the guys at the Dry Guy are targeting just people like you? Like
1: no.
0: People with just enough money to buy something so stupid.
1: Hilariously, Dry Guy usually, they're very popular in countries like Alaska where people are walking through snow. I think I'm the only person in Australia who owns a Dry Guy.
0: Did you import it from Alaska?
1: Yeah, it's quite expensive, but my shoes are so dry. And since it's quite treacherous. I suds up a hand and then I lift a full leg and I fully scrub my feet.
0: Yeah.
1: The smell of my feet, Will, has changed. But I'm just curious.
0: I can't remember why are we doing this.
1: because you don't. You don't wash your feet.
0: No, I don't.
1: You don't. For me, you need to join me. You need to start washing
0: But my
1: your feet.
0: Feet don't. I haven't got an issue with stinky feet. You know that I've got issues stinking elsewhere. No doubt about that. Not denying it.
1: Where?
0: Oh, I'm a pit sweater. You know I'm a pit sweater when the going gets tough.
1: So you obviously, absolutely. Yeah. But you obviously wash your pits in the shower. Of course you do.
0: Absolutely. That's a hot point for me.
1: Everyone washes their
0: whole pits and bits thing, that's probably the priority for me.
1: Yeah.
0: That's about it.
1: You've never ever. So what if you're walking around outside barefoot for a while? Would you wash your feet?
0: No. Because they just get clean after I was in the shower.
1: I completely disagree
0: with that.
1: That's
0: because you've got rank feet.
1: No, well.
0: You do. And there are certain, I think it's on you as an adult to know which parts of your body need attention in terms of like cleaning.
1: I think for most people, they require a foot scrubbing. Do you wash your feet in the shower? And there is obviously a secondary question there around how you do it, because I do know there are.
0: I don't think we need to go on it.
1: No, because there are some
0: very boring.
1: There are some cowboys out there that just they put one foot on top of the other and scrub it. I think that's lazy. I think you need to bend down and give them a good once
0: ridiculous.
1: Over.
2: Can producer Joe here? Can I just make a suggestion?
0: Please.
2: Maybe up next, the non-foot washer.
0: Yeah.
1: Will
2: gets the dogs out, and the foot washer has to smell the dirty dogs.
0: Oh yeah.
1: What if we?
0: And I'll smell the clean dogs.
2: Smell the clean dogs. Let's do a dog exchange.
1: Why don't you guys all smell our feet blindfolded and you try and decide which one of us washes our feet?
2: That's Annalise what we're doing. That.
1: Yeah, that's what
2: I
1: we're
2: feel
1: doing.
2: Like I don't get paid enough, personally.
0: We've been in a bad situation with Annalise's feet in the studio before. Do you remember that? What was that about?
2: Yes, I remember that. It was when you were trying to do something with my feet.
0: We were nearly at the point where we were going to pin you down and tickle your feet. And then someone
2: flagged something. Then I was worried because I get tinea sometimes.
1: Oh.
0: Oh. Do you wash your feet?
1: Do you?
0: No, you don't.
1: You don't.
0: No, you don't. No, you don't.
2: I put soap on the ground and then just moonwalk or something like that.
0: No, you don't put work. Soap on the ground and moonwalk. You just don't wash them because that's fine. Work. I don't judge you for that at all. I think the standard is that you don't wash your feet.
1: Do you wash your feet, Will and Woody?
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0: Will and Woody, hope you're having a wonderful drive home. Hey, I mean, I feel like we've been wanting to do this topic for 8 years, Wood, so
1: well,
0: now feels like the right time.
1: I actually have, because I honestly, hand to heart, for 35 years of my life, I never washed my feet.
0: I'm interested to know, actually, what was the should wash my feet moment? Was it like the Ashley Martin, you know, like, oh, there was my moment?
1: No, there actually was.
0: And what happened?
1: It was a particularly bad, I can't remember the exact environment that I was in, but it was just an environment where you don't want to be emitting a smell. I was in one of those homes where people make you take your shoes off at the door. I'm really against that. But anyway, I was happy to abide by that rule. And I took
0: their house, their rules.
1: Yeah, I get that. But it's just like, oh, really? Are we taking our shoes off? Anyway, so I took my shoes off and I could, like, 3 steps in, I was like, wow, I can smell my feet. That's horrific.
0: You have had, I've lived with you before.
1: It's a problem.
0: Yeah, they were like prodigious.
1: And like to the point where like, oh, sorry. So do you wash your feet? Because I have only in the last 2 years started washing my feet. I cannot believe.
0: So it's after you smelt your own feet at someone's house?
1: I couldn't believe
0: you had a self-intervention?
1: Yes. And then I was like, okay, what's all this craze, you know, around washing your feet?
0: There's never a craze.
1: Well,
0: there's never a thing.
1: Well, let's.
0: You Googled, how do I make my feet less stinky?
1: And number one was wash your feet.
0: Maybe wash your feet.
1: And so anyway, so I tried it.
0: Yeah.
1: And since then, I promise you, come over here. Please. Honestly, it will be an enjoyable experience for you. Hey, hang on. But like 2 years ago, Will, 2 years ago, if I've taken my shoes off, I took my shoes off 5 minutes ago, you would have noticed in 10 seconds if I took my shoes off. You can't tell anymore. There is no smell here.
0: Well, I haven't smelled them yet.
1: When I was single, I used to be quite like paranoid about the fact that like I'd go home with someone and say like, oh, let's get comfortable. And I'd be like, I'm going to have to run a bath or something and wash my feet.
0: Is that right?
1: Because I'm worried about the smell.
0: Were they ever raised? Like, did anyone ever be like,
1: now, no one was so rude. But, you know, after a disco night, I was always very concerned.
0: Yeah, disco foot.
1: Caitlin, answer me this. Do you wash your feet?
2: Of course I do. You'd be stupid not to.
1: Thank you. Well, Will doesn't. Will doesn't wash his feet, Caitlin. Will doesn't wash his feet in the shower. It's crazy.
2: May I teach you a lesson on how to wash your feet properly?
0: I think it might cross a line.
1: Please.
0: Teaching someone how to wash their feet. People pay money for that on the internet.
2: I've been washing my feet since I was 5. I'm now 28.
0: Wash your own feet in the private of your own home. I think washing somebody else's feet, unless you're Jesus or you're an OnlyFans model, I think there's an issue.
1: She wants to tell us. It's a lesson.
2: What I do,
0: I'm not doing an audible lesson. Oh, see, this is the boring part for me. I think it's just, do you wash your feet, yes or no? Move on.
1: I would like to hear how she washes her feet.
0: Why? Who cares?
1: She's got 23 years experience.
2: You could learn a thing or two.
0: Caitlin, make it interesting.
2: Okay, so what I do, I turn the...
0: No, I think I've had enough. Let's go to Hannah.
1: Oh, wow. Hey, mate, can you take a deep breath, please? Take a deep breath. Don't be mean to people.
0: I'm not being mean. I just don't think anyone wants to hear how Caitlin... Oh, look, we can go back to... Okay, we'll go back to it. Caitlin, sorry about that. You dropped out.
2: That's okay.
1: How do you wash your feet, Caitlin? How do you wash your feet?
2: I sit down on the shower floor, grab my One Direction loofah.
1: Oh, you loofah your feet. Bloody hell.
2: Smother it in soap.
1: Yeah, good.
2: Smother it all over both my feet, including in between my toes, under my foot, right up to my ankle, and then I rinse it off.
1: Yeah, brilliant. This does feel like we're crossing a line. I didn't think we'd go that way.
0: Aren't you glad we went back?
1: I had no idea One Direction had loofahs. That's pretty wild. I'm still here, Caitlin. Hannah, and after Hannah, you're going to smell my feet, Will.
0: Jesus. Like, beam me up, Scotty. I just don't want to hear how another person washes their feet. But let's hear Hannah first, yes or no.
1: You could learn a thing or two, mate. I think tonight you need to go home and
3: wash my feet.
0: Good on you, Hannah. Well, of course, the only people that have called are people that wash their feet, because everyone else is like, what loser is going to call the radio show and be like, I'll wash my feet and here's how I do it.
2: Well, by
0: the
2: way, there's some people
1: do, because I do. What's that, Hannah?
3: Do you wash your armpits?
0: Yes, I wash my armpits. Absolutely. Yes,
3: and your armpits sweat, so why would you not wash your feet and that also sweat?
1: That's a very good point.
0: But every part of your body sweats.
1: But like
0: every part of your body sweats. You have pores all over your body.
1: Yeah, but
0: it's just that there are certain places where there's concentration where skin rubs together, where there's hair and other things like that. You should wash because it's a build up of bacteria, which stinks, which is not the same for everyone.
1: But shoes
0: by the way,
1: shoes on all day. That's a build up of stink, my friend.
0: For some people. such as yourself. Yeah. I think a normal... Can I just hear from someone who... Dust, you don't wash your feet. Please, for the love of God. Of course you don't.
4: I don't.
1: Come in here and get your feet out.
0: Easily, mate. Come in, voice of reason here. Annalise doesn't wash her feet. Joe, do you wash your feet? Don't lie.
5: Absolutely.
0: Yeah, full of it.
5: Absolutely, I wash both legs, feet, in between the toes, like my girl Caitlin there, and my other girl Hannah that you cut off.
0: I didn't cut Hannah off. Tommy cut Hannah off. He'd had enough of her.
1: Hang on, I'm smelling Darcy's feet.
0: Sorry, Hannah. You dropped out there.
1: Wow. Darcy's feet smell amazing.
0: Of course they do.
1: He doesn't wash, but he's a unicorn. You bring your feet over here. Because I reckon your feet will stink.
0: And I'll smell your feet as well.
1: Yeah, done. This is nice. Hey, do you want me first? And can I be honest, though? Be honest.
4: Yeah.
1: You know how much my feet used to stink. Be honest about. Okay. Oh! What's happened there?
4: No, you...
1: Is that fungal?
4: Let me smell yours.
1: Is that fungal?
4: Let me smell yours. It stinks.
1: No, it doesn't.
4: It's always stunk.
1: No, it doesn't.
4: It's got that, like...
1: It doesn't stink.
4: I hate to break.
1: It doesn't stink.
0: I hate to break it to you, bro, but you've got tenure. All
1: right. I don't. I'd be itching like crazy if I had tenure.
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0: Dylan Woody, hope you're having a wonderful drive home. Hey, for the last time, can't believe I'm saying that.
1: It's Will and Woody's Battle of the Gens.
2: That's just hit me that this is the last time we're doing this.
0: Don't get emotional because she's an ugly crier.
3: Oh, it could get a bit crazy if I start crying. It's too early in the week. We've got the rest of the week.
2: Will you miss this bit?
3: Yeah, I will. Don't ask me any more questions. I feel like this may have just opened a can of wounds live on air, which I would prefer not to address.
2: Okay. That's right. We'll get you out of there.
0: I think it's worth saying thanks. This is a great, because this has been so much fun.
3: Are you crazy right now?
0: No, I just want to say thank you because it's been, I'm not trying to tip you over the edge. I'll tip you over the edge on Friday.
3: Thank you.
0: You're an easy person to cry.
3: It doesn't
0: make
3: take
0: cry
3: much, easy. Clearly. Got like a tear, solo
0: but
3: tear.
0: I actually don't know how this started, but it was started a couple of years ago and it was just, we just said, do you want to come in and do this bit? And you were like, yeah. And then I remember afterwards, Tommy, you remember?
4: It was Who Annalise Doesn't Know, essentially.
0: Oh, yeah.
2: That's right. Used to name celebrities. Yeah. That's right. Yeah. Started with celebrities and then you brought people to us as well, but then we found out you were just bringing TikTokers and social media stars and
0: boring.
2: No one knew who they were. So then it just became us testing you. And quite seriously, as far as like a series of videos goes, which is a reflection of how popular something is, the Battle of the Gens videos consistently performed really better than anything else we were doing. As Will said, we owe you.
0: And it was the beginning of having you in here in studio. We tried it with a whole bunch of other people and you were the only fit. And maybe that's because we've known you for so long, but that was also just because you're awesome.
3: Thanks. Yeah, I'm really thankful that I got to like come in and be in this space and like, you know, absolutely expose myself for my ill education.
0: Excuse me.
2: Just to make it very cliche. Right. Expose yourself. Ever.
0: Let's start laughing at it. Let's move it on. And it's time for tears later in the week when we say goodbye to Annalise on Friday.
3: It's crazy.
0: It's all been above board. Let's just kick things off.
2: This is a howler. This is a real howler.
0: This is a howler turned into a saga.
2: Yeah.
0: We asked you, Annalise, name three Beatles songs. Annalise, name three Beatles songs.
3: Everyone, I was going to say everybody wants to rule the world, but that's Roll Oates and Oates.
2: Paul and Oates.
3: Paul and Oates.
2: Not Paul and Oates.
3: Oh my God, don't ask me to name three Beatles songs.
0: Well, that Hall and Oates bit then moved into this. Come on.
3: That's Daryl Jones. That's Daryl
0: Jones
3: and John Oates.
2: Daryl Jones.
0: Daryl Jones and John Oates.
3: I still don't know.
0: Which moved into this bit. Three Beatles songs.
3: I can't emphasize how much I do love the Beatles.
0: We know.
3: And
2: prove it, AB.
3: If the songs played, I could sing them word for word. The first one that I'm thinking of is similar to Ice Ice Baby.
0: Yep.
3: But
2: main inspiration,
3: Under
2: I'd say.
3: Pressure.
0: Under pressure is Queen and David Bowie.
3: No.
2: Wow, you were just getting around yourself again. You were listening to the grab, being like, yep, yes. Annalise in the past has done it. Now, Annalise, have you learned three Beatles songs? Go.
3: Okay. One, Hey Jude.
0: Oh, yeah, sure.
2: Well done.
0: Hey Jude. Almost wouldn't give it to you.
3: No. Don't
2: make it bad. Two more.
0: Oh my gosh. Come on.
3: Oh, I do know them because I, like I said last time, they're in my playlist. Okay, two.
2: Just sing them.
3: Abbey Road.
0: That's an album.
3: Oh, damn, you know what? And I knew it was an album. I was hoping that there was a song.
0: You didn't
3: song
0: know.
3: Too.
0: You just know it was a landmark that the Beatles are on because you walked backwards across it a few weeks ago.
3: I did. God. Yeah, well, I know that album.
2: Two more songs, mate.
3: Well, I know a Paul McCartney song.
0: No.
2: Allow it. This is the most famous band ever. Name two more songs.
3: Okay, I'm trying to think back to the Glee episode where they themed it around the Beatles.
2: So it's a highlight for the Beatles when they were featured on Glee.
3: A whole episode.
2: try and sing something. Why don't you try and sing something, get the name from there?
3: No, because the ones that I would go to sing, I've just heard audio of them being other songs. So I was about to say Under Pressure, but that's Queen.
2: Oh, God.
3: Oh, God. And it's been like, 3 years of doing this segment and I've been asked this question like four times.
2: One more Beatles song.
0: You don't.
2: Here we go.
3: I want to say Somewhere Over the Rainbow.
2: Somewhere Over the Rainbow.
3: Yeah, but that's not it.
2: Somewhere over
0: From the Wizard of Oz, Judy Garland.
2: Did the Beatles do the soundtrack? Did the Beatles do the soundtrack for
3: That can't be right.
2: Wizard of Oz.
3: Could you imagine? That would be unbelievable.
2: That's right. Paul McCartney was the lion. Yeah. John Lennon was the Tin Man.
0: That's it. I can't. I just can't.
2: I think we should put it down.
0: Let's put it down.
3: Can we just can you tell me too? Like, give me some audio of some, and I'll be able to tell you.
2: Oh.
3: I don't know the song's name though.
2: I don't know.
3: I'm out of touch.
2: Who wrote that one? Lennon or McCartney?
3: I would say Ringo.
0: That was Hall &
3: Oates.
2: It's just unbelievable. It's just unbelievable.
0: Got him, gone.
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3: Hi, I'm Rana Hussein. Collingwood is anxiously awaiting news on Ruby Schlasher's shoulder injury. The Magpies captain is out of contract at season's end and there are fears she may have played her last game for the club. Australia's women are preparing for tomorrow's third and final one-dayer against Bangladesh in Brisbane. They've already wrapped up the series, leading 2-0. And in tennis, Daria Kazakina is one of two Australians in first-round action at the Wuhan Open this afternoon.
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1: Hope you're having a wonderful drive home. The quiz is just right around the corner. You guys can get yourself some tickets to go and see Love Actually if you can guess the difference between beer and soft drink based on the sound of the can opening. Can you hear it? Can you hear it?
2: Can you hear it? Love Actually live in concert, live orchestra doing the score. What a wild night,
1: unbelievable,
2: Wilbur.
1: Unbelievable, unbelievable.
2: You get the comfort of the film and then the liveness of an orchestra. It's the perfect night for
1: 100%,
2: mine. Anyway, let's go to Kelly here. You've got to guess beer or soft drink. Are you ready to go?
3: Oh, I'm ready to go. I'll give it a go.
2: I want to remind you and everyone, Kelly, that the person who won the tickets yesterday got zero cans. No one else got past that.
1: Yeah.
2: Let's see how you go, Kelly.
1: Godspeed, go. Kelly.
3: Thanks, guys.
2: Sorry, Kel. Gee whiz, we are in some cold snap, Australia. So, Kel, hold the line, though, Kel, because you go home.
1: You've done enough. You might have done enough.
2: You do go home with the tickets if no one else can get past zero cans.
1: What is going on here?
2: I have no idea. My cracking's on fire. You can confirm
1: that.
2: Yeah,
1: maybe that's the difference, though, because your cracking's normally so bad.
2: That is a fair point.
1: You know what I mean?
2: Let's go to Almetra here. Almetra.
1: Almetra.
2: You came?
4: Hi, guys.
2: Hello. Love the name, Almetra.
4: Thank you. You said it right, too. That's very rare.
2: Oh, well, there you go. There you go. I usually get it wrong. Anyway, Almetra, here's can number one, my friend.
4: Okay. Beer.
1: Yeah, bang.
2: Whoa. Almetra!
1: Right. Almetra. See you later, Kelly.
2: Kelly's gone.
3: See you later, guys.
1: See you later, Kel.
2: See you,
3: bye,
2: Kel.
1: Gee whiz, the rug taken out from her. Kelly, Almetra, straight to the... Yes. Can we call you Al? Uh-oh, Paul Simon's calling.
4: Yeah, call me Al. Everyone calls me Al.
2: Okay, Al.
1: Tommy, get the song. Please, we've got to do it.
2: Okay, well, Tommy finds
1: Almetra,
2: the
1: Almetra, you can call her Al in the lead.
4: Yep.
1: One can. Here we go.
2: Haven't got the song yet, have we?
1: No, no, we'll go.
2: Okay, so here we go. Yeah.
1: Save for a great moment. Save for a moment.
2: Love that. Okay, Al. Here comes can number two, Al.
4: Yeah.
2: Do it.
5: Get it. I can call you Daddy, and Daddy, when you call me, you can call me Al.
1: Call her Al. She's got two. I mean, do we hook her over and can the quiz woods? It feels like it.
2: No.
1: It's loose and free.
2: I'm down.
1: No, quiz is sponsored by the Beef Boys.
6: Yeah, we love the quiz.
1: Yeah.
2: Love Australian beef as well. I'm having beef every night this week because I love it. Okay, Almetra, let's keep going with you.
4: Okay.
2: Here comes can number three, Al.
4: Yeah.
1: What'd you say, mate?
2: Did you say beer?
4: Beer.
2: Incorrect, Al. That was a soft drink, but you've still got the tickets, Al. Congratulations.
4: Thank you.
1: You're going to go and see Live Actually? When I say Live Actually, that's what they should have called it.
2: God.
1: What were they thinking? It's actually... Love Actually live in concert.
2: Oh my God. Live Actually is
1: Live
2: genius.
1: Actually. There you go. Don't miss Love Actually live in concert. Get your tickets from tegdainty.com. Almetra, do you know Love Actually?
4: Yeah. Yes, it's my favourite Christmas movie.
1: Oh, you're on, mate. Have a great time. On us, Will and Woody. The quiz is up next, sponsored by The Beef.
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8: Hi, I'm Phoebe Humphrey. The Prime Minister says he's talking with social media companies ahead of the US execution live stream. US authorities have announced the execution of a mass shooter in December will be available to the public, with Australia's e-safety regulator admitting it doesn't have the powers to block it. Anthony Albanese says the federal government is doing whatever it can.
9: As far as I'm concerned, this has no place in our country. It's not a part of our values that have been long-standing, and it has no place.
8: Australia is on track to see the biggest unemployment rise in the developed world. The International Monetary Fund estimates unemployment will hit 4.4% this year and 4.7% in 2027. That rise would equate to around 100,000 more people being unemployed. It comes as the Reserve Bank has warned that unemployment will have to rise to tackle inflation. Former reality TV star Sam Wood has been moved to a high-security Queensland prison that houses some of the state's most notorious criminals. The 46-year-old transferred to Wolston Correctional Centre after being refused bail last week. One of the country's worst pedophiles will be extradited to New South Wales to face more than 100 further charges. Former childcare worker Ashley Paul Griffith will be transferred from Queensland, where he's currently serving a life sentence. And Breaking Bad star Bryan Cranston has paid tribute to his co-star RJ Mitty, who has died at 34. Cranston taking to Instagram to remember his on-screen son, saying it's a huge loss.
7: Your sport. Now.
8: In sport, Australia is looking the goods heading into the final day of the first test against South Africa. The Proteas resume 4 for 102 in just half an hour's time, needing 421 to win. Nick Blakey is vowed to win back the trust of the AFL world after his trade to North Melbourne. The star defender has apologised for the events that led to his exit from Sydney, saying he knows he has work to do following the Pullman 5 incident. And James Tedesco has been overlooked for Australia's World Cup clash with the Kiwis on Thursday. Reece Walsh has claimed the number one jersey. That's the latest news and sport.
7: Here we go. What's up, Australia? Scudder and Ed Coleman here. And we've got your weekend party sorted.
0: Go the
7: hype! The hype, baby!
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7: 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The Hype. We'll catch you Saturday from 10.
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7: Magic weather.
14: Partly cloudy overnight, then on the waters, southerlies to 20 knots and seas to 1.5 metres. Tonight's lows range from 5 in the Clare Valley, getting up to 9 in Port Augusta. Then on Wednesday, expect a partly cloudy one on the waters southeasterly to 20 knots and seas to 1.5 metres, and top temps from 17 in the Clare Valley up to 23 in Port Pirie.
7: How local are we? We know to avoid front bars if you're easily offended. Gee, that's an interesting perspective on world affairs. Also, I didn't know it was possible to fit that many expletives into a sentence. 35 F-bombs? Is that some kind of record? That's how local. Magic 105.9.

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1: Time is money, let's play. I'm thinking dinner? You're thinking beef. Choose Aussie beef for your next midweek meal.
2: I'm thinking beef. Beef stroganoff tonight for me.
3: Beef on the brain.
2: And playing the quiz today, this will get confusing, we have got Will.
4: Hey, boys.
2: Hey, Willie. Welcome to...
4: So good to hear your voices.
2: Mate, you too, mate. You too. Thank we want to get you $1,000, all thanks to Australian Beef. Where would the cash go if you won, Will?
4: Renovating a house. So it would go a little bit into that, I'd say.
2: The whole house? You're doing the whole house?
4: Pretty much a bathroom, which is more expensive than anything, I think.
2: I do hear that.
3: I was going to say.
2: I
3: mean, every bit counts, but $1,000 these days doing a reno, you get a light fitting.
2: Or a faucet.
4: Yeah. Either that or the wife will tax half of it.
2: Yeah, that too. Anyway, Will.
3: I think I missed a bit. What do you mean the wife will tax half of it? What does that mean?
4: She'll probably take half my money anyway.
2: Take half. Have you guys divorced?
4: No. Together.
2: Oh, well, I think everything should be 50-50. Yeah. Anyway, Willie, we'll move past that. 30 seconds on the clock. Got to get 10 questions right. Can pass. Have to take your first answer. Best of luck, mate.
4: Beautiful. Thank you.
3: Here we go, Will. Give me a landmark that is in Rome.
4: Castle.
3: Did you say castle?
4: Yeah.
3: Name a cut of beef.
4: Lamb. Chopped.
2: Two of the best answers. Two of the best answers I have ever heard, Will. I mean, castles. There's probably a castle somewhere in Rome.
4: There's got to be a sandcastle or something.
2: Yeah,
3: we would have had to.
2: I'm not sure we could allow though that a cut of beef is lamb chops.
3: On you, Will. You made us laugh, mate. So you can have a brick. Enjoy that.
4: Beautiful.
3: Brick box distractions
4: you.
3: On your phone, so you can take back your time to do more of what matters. Let's keep things moving because we've only got 9 weeks of this show to go. It's crazy, guys. And we're jumping in the time machine to celebrate some of the stuff we've done on the air on Kissed over the last 8 years. Producer Annalise has only got 3 shows to go, so we're going to relive some of her best moments up next. Will and Woody.

0: Will and Woody, hope you're having a wonderful drive home. 9 weeks to go on this show, so we're jumping in the time machine.
1: We're going back.
2: Let's go back in time.
1: Going back in time. You telling me you built a time machine?
0: Annalise got back in true Annalise fashion. Fresh off the John.
3: No, I didn't.
4: We also realised that apparently the code amongst the producers is Annalise is on the phone, and that actually means that you're in the toilet. Yeah. And that's, we finally know what that means.
3: No,
4: for many
3: not.
4: Years. The producers revealed it when you were gone, that on the phone means that you've gone to the bathroom.
3: No, it's not. I was like just talking with my future housemate about a house.
0: So keep in mind, Annalise is flying up to Sydney at the end of this week. So whilst we've got 9 weeks to go, this is her final week here on Will and Woody after 6 years.
3: 6 years. Crazy. Do you know, I was going through the memory bank last night and I was listening to sad music. I know, don't do it. Me, I was at the treadmill and I said I'd go for a walk and I was only meant to go 3K, 5K later.
0: Is that a subtle brag?
3: I have to be a Bondi baddie.
0: Because you walked 5Ks.
3: I did. And my socks were like low cut ankle socks.
0: That I was getting lost enthusiasm a long time ago.
3: But I was reminiscing on some of the things that we've done across the years and like our memories and the fact that I've been here since I was 20.
0: Yeah.
3: And I spent my 21st with you guys. I remember that during lockdown.
4: That's right.
3: Yes. None of the girls on the team were here, so it was just me and all the boys on the team.
0: I remember that. We organized like a 21st for you.
3: We grilled. We had grilled for dinner.
0: Yeah, that's right.
3: And then my mum surprised with a cake.
4: Special 21st. What a special 21st.
0: It was COVID. She could never party. Yeah. So we were like, no, we'll have a party for that. I remember that.
3: It was really
0: God, that's
3: cute.
0: Really taken me back.
3: Hasn't it?
0: Wow, cool. Yeah. So this week has just become a This Is Your Life.
3: Yeah.
0: Annalise.
3: Yeah.
0: On Will and Woody.
3: Oh, bummer. Dr. Chris Brown, Amy Gerard, and Jack Charles on Kiss 106.5 for breakfast.
4: When does it start? When does it start? Give us the date.
3: November 9.
0: I assume the docs first.
3: Yeah.
0: You play your best suit forward, don't you? Pay him first.
3: They're
0: put
3: all
0: him
3: amazing.
0: Down there.
3: Yeah.
0: Is he Dr. Chris or just Chris?
3: Just Chris.
0: Do you call him Doctor or Chris?
3: Chris.
0: Have you tried calling him Doctor?
3: No.
0: Did the first phone call with him, did you say hi, Doctor?
3: No, I didn't. I actually, you know what? I didn't want to make it weird.
4: He'd be offended by that.
3: Do you reckon?
4: He's a doctor.
0: Doctors like being called doctor. That's the whole point.
4: They want the flex of then going like, oh no, just call me Chris. But they first want you to call him doctor.
3: Oh my God, I didn't even think
4: you should
3: of
4: tell,
3: that.
4: All your callers should call in and call him doctor as well. Refer to him as the
0: doctor. I've got some mail that Dr. Chris offered for you to stay in his house. Is that correct?
3: Yeah, he was really lovely because I don't have a house at the moment. Oh, if you ever need a place, you're more than welcome. And you just really hope they find a place. Do you know what I mean?
4: Yeah, no, sure.
0: So you think he was just being polite?
3: I'll find a place.
4: I had a producer staying at my house for 6 months.
3: Really?
4: That pushed things.
0: Oh, that was bad.
4: That was also bad because my partner at the time had to make her bed for her as well.
3: Is that right?
0: That was a bad idea.
4: Let's not do that.
0: Don't stay in
4: his house. Because it does become a bit
0: much. What's your doctor of?
4: Veterinary.
0: Oh, sorry, he's a vet. Yeah.
4: It's the Bondi vet, mate.
3: Are you crazy?
4: Bondi vet. Call Annalise.
0: You don't have to call him doctor. I take it back.
4: Yeah. How dare you?
0: I forgot that he was the Bondi vet.
4: It's all the same.
0: He was one of the great stories. Dr. Chris Brown in the media. He's unbelievable. What a story.
3: It's actually unbelievable. All my family friends, the mums, love him. They're obsessed with him because he's the Bondi vet.
0: No, because he's hot.
3: You know when like a good-looking person like then loves animals? It's like the perfect combo.
0: Mm, it's like me when, in the studio the whole time.
3: Yeah.
4: You?
3: Oh, sure.
0: All right, let's...
3: I've got a really good funny moment I want to share up next.
4: Great. There we go. We're there.
3: Yeah.
4: And we're
3: great
4: there.
3: Book.
0: Some more gear from your time on the show, AB.
3: Yes, but this one's not about me.
4: It's not about you.
0: That remains to be seen. It's up next. Will and Woody.
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0: Hey, it's Will and Woody. Hope you're having a wonderful drive home. 9 weeks of the show to go. We're back in the time machine.
1: We're going back.
2: Let's go back in time.
1: Going back in time. You telling me you built a time machine?
3: We've got 9 weeks to go.
0: Yes.
3: Annalise has 4 days to go.
4: Oh, crazy. My gosh. That's crazy.
3: You are the EP of the new Sydney Breakfast Show, but we are...
0: Sorry, just before we jump off that, she told me today she's getting the Invisalign out as well.
4: Yes. Oh, yeah, I am, guys. Crazy. How sad we don't get to end our time with my fresh, straight smile.
0: So sad.
3: I kind of like it that the show is finishing as you are removing, you're getting rid of us and your Invisalign.
4: The day I leave for Sydney... I'm getting my Invisalign off, and then the only reason I can't go like earlier is because I'm getting my Invisalign.
0: Is that
4: because
0: you're going the big time now? You're like,
4: I thought I should match with the Bondi team. Like, apparently everyone in Bondi has like veneers and really great teeth.
0: Yeah, right, chompers.
3: So no Invisilign in Bondi.
4: No Invisalign. Like, well, I mean, I'll still have a retainer for 6 months, 22 hours a day.
3: Whoa.
4: So I'm gonna have to figure out how to do that, because I feel like with you guys, I can just kind of whip out my Invisalign. That is, whenever I like.
0: Oh, should we get to your bit? What do you reckon?
4: I'm flustered.
0: There's so many things I regret. I like have moments with you. I mean, this is just our relationship on air, but oh yeah, in general, actually. If you get to know Annalise, like, you ask her a question sometimes and then halfway through her answer, you're like, I'm really disappointed that I've asked you this question,
4: but
0: because
4: you
0: she's
4: know,
0: like,
4: you just
0: started
4: know I'm
0: talking
4: passionate.
0: About something and you're 3 minutes in and you're like, I can't get out of this.
4: I hope you didn't want to get a word in. Okay, my favorite call.
0: Yes.
4: I want to share my favorite call from my whole time on the show.
0: Brilliant.
4: Context, when I took this call, I found it so funny that we usually, as producers, curtains down, we have three producers on calls, and we all take your calls, and then when
0: only two now, I think.
4: Well, there's only one.
0: It's been
4: now.
0: Two for a while. Oh, down one.
3: Wow.
5: Down to one.
0: Put your phones out.
3: Hang
0: for
3: on.
0: Joe.
3: Sexy D took a call last week. He's on. We're good.
5: Worst call in history, I have.
0: Well, he can't write.
4: No.
0: The name that he put in was in like sort of like Gen Z underscores and whatnot in the name. It looked like an old Hotmail address. I was like, what's her name, bro?
5: Darcy first went for a role as a producer, not a video producer. And it was a straight line through that. It was absolutely
4: nuts. Thank God.
0: Oh, wow. There you go.
3: Okay, so what's the call that you answered that made you laugh, AB?
4: The call was from a guy. I can't remember his name. So sorry. let me get it. I've got his name. And
0: it's okay.
4: He
0: you don't
4: was
0: have to
4: sharing
0: know his name.
4: About a story about his him and his brother in a hot tub.
3: Oh, I think I know it. Yes, play it.
0: Okay, great.
6: Me and my brother, 5 and 3, just having a bar bath. We decided to turn the jets on. For some strange reason, we thought it'd be a good idea to plant our butts up against the jet.
3: And classic.
6: Then the water blow water up. So,
3: that's classic stuff.
6: Yeah. Anyway, my younger brother decides, like, he's obviously feeling like he needs to go to the toilet, and then instantly shits himself, and then me laughing at him shitting himself, shit myself as well.
5: It's a
6: bath full of diarrhea, and then mum comes in and gets us to clean up ourselves. She wasn't having any part of that.
3: With the jets still on, Aaron. With the jets still on. Oh, the jets are still on. My favourite moment of that whole thing was when he said, I put my butt up against the jet. And before he could finish justifying that, you leaned in and you were like, I get it, mate. Thank you,
4: Annalise.
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0: Willamudi. Even though there's only 9 weeks of the show to go, the gold just keeps on coming, my friend.
1: And I think this is going to be a pretty interesting debate. Who just burped? Was that you, Tom? Was that you? Mate.
0: No, I turned my mic off, though. Did you? I did.
1: Use your cough button.
0: What was going on? Get it together. I muted my microphone. You just open burped into your mic.
2: I thought that's what we were doing.
0: That is disgusting.
1: That was a lot. Anyway.
0: Anyway. Get it together. Hey.
1: Oh, we love craisins. Hey. Ocean sprays craisins. We love them.
0: Hey, this is still our job, all right, for the next little while. So just like a bit of professionalism. That'd be great.
1: Thank you, Will.
0: No worries at all, mate. Just doing my best here.
1: Thank you, mate.
0: Got to try and, you know, we're going out with a bang.
1: So anyway.
0: Get it on the track.
1: We merely glanced, I think, a pretty hot debate on yesterday's show. We decided not to cover it yesterday. Here's what happened.
0: Willamudi. Hope you're having a great drive home. Do you wash your feet? We'll do that tomorrow.
1: Here we are. Now, because we did talk about it during the song, during the radio show.
0: It
1: slipped out on air.
0: I'm interested to know, actually, what was the should wash my feet moment?
1: I can't remember the exact environment that I was in, but it was just an environment where you don't want to be emitting a smell. Mm. I was in one of those homes where people make you take your shoes off at the door. I'm really against that. But anyway, I was happy to abide by that rule. And I took
0: their house, their rules.
1: Yeah, I get that. But it's just like, oh. Really? Are we taking our shoes off? Mm. Anyway, so I took my shoes off and I could, like, three steps in, I was like, wow, I can smell my feet. That's horrific.
0: I've lived with you before.
1: It's a problem.
0: Yeah, they were, like, prodigious.
1: And, like, to the point where, like, oh, sorry, so 131065 is the number. Do you wash your feet? Because I have only in the last 2 years started washing my feet. I cannot believe.
0: So it's after you smelt your own feet at someone's house.
1: I couldn't believe.
0: You had a self-intervention?
1: Yes. And then I was like, okay, what's all this craze, you know, around washing your feet?
0: There's never a craze.
1: Well,
0: you Googled, how do I make my feet less stinky?
1: And number one was wash your feet.
0: Maybe wash your feet.
1: So I tried it.
0: Yeah.
1: And since then, I promise you, come over here. Please. Honestly, it will be an enjoyable experience for you.
0: Mm.
1: Hey, hang on. But like 2 years ago, Will, 2 years ago, if I've taken my shoes off, I took my shoes off 5 minutes ago, you would have noticed in 10 seconds if I took my shoes off. You can't tell anymore. There is no smell here.
0: Well, I haven't smelled them yet.
1: When I was single, I used to be quite like paranoid about the fact that like I'd go home with someone and say like, oh, let's get comfortable. And I'd be like, I'm going to have to run a bath or something and wash my feet.
0: Is that right?
1: Because I'm worried about the smell.
0: Were they ever raised? Like, did anyone ever be like, whoa?
1: Now, no one was so rude. But, you know, after a disco night, I was always very concerned.
0: Yeah, disco foot.
1: Caitlin, answer me this. Do you wash your feet?
3: Of course I do. You'd be stupid not to.
1: Thank you. Well, Will doesn't wash his feet in the shower.
3: May I teach you a lesson on how to wash your feet properly
0: I think it might cross a line.
3: I sit down on the shower floor, grab my One Direction loofah.
1: Oh, you loofah your feet. Blood dear. Yeah.
3: With smother it in soap.
1: Yeah, good.
3: Smother it all over my feet. Both my feet, including in between my toes, under my foot, right up to my ankle, and then I rinse it off.
0: Yeah,
1: brilliant. This does feel like we're crossing a line. I had no idea One Direction had loofahs. That's pretty wild.
3: I'm
1: still here, Caitlin.
0: Well, let's hear Hannah first, yes or no.
1: You could learn a thing or two, mate. I think tonight you need to go home and
0: get yourself a
4: loofah. Yes, I do wash my feet.
0: Good on you, Hannah. Well, of course, the only people that have called are people that wash their feet because everyone else is like, what loser is going to call the radio show and be like, I'll wash my feet and here's how I do it. By the way, there's some people.
1: Because I do. What's that, Hannah?
4: Do you wash your armpits?
0: Yes, I wash my armpits. Absolutely. Yes,
4: and your armpits sweat, so why would you not wash your feet and that also sweats?
1: That's a very good point.
0: But everything, every part of your body sweats.
1: You bring your feet over here? Yeah. Because I reckon your feet will stink.
0: And I'll smell your feet as well.
1: Yeah, done. This is nice. Hey, do you want me first? And can I be honest, though? Be honest.
5: Yeah.
1: You know how much my feet used to stink. Be honest about. Okay?
5: Oh!
1: What's happened there?
5: No, you're joking.
1: Is that
5: fungal?
1: Is that fungal?
5: It stinks.
1: No, it doesn't.
5: It's always stunk.
1: No, it doesn't.
5: It's got that, like...
1: It doesn't stink.
5: I hate to break it to you, bro, but you've got tenure.
1: All right. I'd be itching like crazy if I had tenure.
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1: Look, if you had one shot or one opportunity to seize everything you ever wanted in one moment, would you capture it?

0: Hey, it's Will and Woody, guys. We're going to get out of here. Hope you've had a wonderful drive home with us. Before we leave, some show notes.
1: Oh, we're doing notes. Okay, go on.
0: Well, that's what the music... We do an off-air meeting on the air.
1: Yeah.
0: Last the post-show notes. I haven't got any notes, for what it's worth.
1: Anyone got a note?
2: I've got a note.
1: Oh, you got... Yeah, Tommy.
0: Oh, a button push, Tommy.
2: Why don't you bring up the news story that you saw on the TV before?
1: Oh, yeah, it's pretty wild. Don't have all the details here. 15-year-old girl is in a coffin at her own funeral. Right? The family's there. Everyone's there to, you know...
3: Say goodbye.
1: Say goodbye. Well,
0: they think she's dead.
1: Yes. She wakes up.
0: Wow.
1: Mid-funeral. Wakes
0: up.
1: What's
0: that?
1: What's that? As I said, I don't have the details. But look, it's kicking
0: crazy.
1: Around.
0: That's
1: I don't understand how that could have possibly happened.
0: We've been busy. Oh, I tried to press the cough button.
2: It was in Guatemala.
1: Guatemala.
0: Oh, great.
1: In Guatemala. 15-year-old
2: She was in the
1: girl.
2: Coffin for 8 hours.
1: That is just...
0: 8 hours?
1: Just woke up.
0: Open casket?
2: No, but it had like windows in the coffin, weirdly.
1: So they could see her move. Imagine being in a funeral. You can see the person moving. That's what they've experienced in Guatemala. Anyway, the wake's off. They'd be flat about.
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I heard you moved to Austin, got an apartment and settled down. 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
1: Yeah.
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2: would
1: Rodrigo would bash my head in. 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Lorde would punch me in the stomach.
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9: Party in the park, party in the bush, party under the bridge, party at the restaurant, party at the club, party in the day, party in my house, party on the way to the party at the park, party in the bush, party under the bridge, party at the restaurant, party at the club, party in the day, party in my house, party on the...

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0: driving an Uber. You're driving to go and let's face it, it could be a late night hookup.
1: Oh, that's
0: late
1: exciting.
0: Late night hookups.
1: That's exciting.
0: I mean, in a former life, this was a very exciting time to be driving a car.
1: Oh, whoa.
0: Right?
1: You'd be nervous
0: a
1: little bit.
0: You'd be so nervous.
1: What are you wearing? You're probably want, like, because you don't want to be too dressed up. Because then you're trying too hard.
0: Yes.
1: I was always a fan of just some tracky dacks, but like a nice tracky dack.
0: I think tracky dacks are sexy. Maybe it's just because the connotation that I have with those times of night, but everyone's in trackies.
1: Tracky dacks.
0: Everyone's in trackies like at that time.
1: A hoodie.
0: Yeah, you're wearing a hoodie. Yeah, you want to look like you're casual, but then also you want to look sexy.
1: And smell good.
0: And smell
1: so
0: good.
1: So you can't overdo the smell for mine. You can look casual, but you don't want to smell casual.
0: Yes, exactly right.
1: Anyway, here's our best bits from the show yesterday. Enjoy, Will and Woody.
2: 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We were good.

0: can't sleep? It's Will and Woody keeping you up.
1: The best of Battle of the Gens is up next. Annalise is off the show very, very shortly. But Woods, I mean, even though there's only 9 weeks of the show to go, the gold just keeps on coming, my friend.
2: And I think this is going to be a pretty interesting debate. Who just burped? Was that you, Tom? Was that you? Mate,
1: no, I turned my mic on, though. Did you? I did.
2: Use your cough button.
1: Oh, what was that going on? Get it together. I muted my microphone. You just open burped into your mic.
3: I thought that's what we were doing.
1: That is disgusting.
2: That was a lot. Anyway.
1: Anyway. Get it together. Hey.
2: Oh, we love craisins. Hey. Ocean sprays craisins. We love them.
1: Hey, this is still our job, all right, for the next little while. So just like a bit of professionalism. That'd be great.
2: Thank you, Will.
1: No worries at all, mate. Just doing my best here.
2: Thank you, mate.
1: Got to try and, yeah, we're going out with a bang.
2: So anyway.
1: Keep it on the track.
2: We merely glanced, I think, a pretty hot debate on yesterday's show. We decided not to cover it yesterday. Here's what happened.
1: Will and Woody. Are you having a great drive home? Do you wash your feet? 131065. We'll do that tomorrow.
2: Here we are. Here we are. Now, because we did talk about it during the song, during the radio show.
1: We did.
2: Slipped out on air, but we have decided in the last 24 hours.
1: I didn't decide. I just got told.
2: So
1: I forgot about it.
2: Joe,
1: old burp face over there. She was like, guys, get it in the show.
2: I think it's still a hot idea.
3: I live to bring your ideas to life.
1: Yeah,
2: I repitched it hard this morning. I love it because I spent 35 years of my life never washing my feet. For me, it was far too much effort to have to bend down and scrub something which is so far away. I was always of the view that it's kind of just getting the dregs of all the soap that's on my body, so naturally it's getting washed.
1: Mm.
2: But let me tell you something, Will. For 35 years, I suffered stink foot.
1: You have particularly stinky feet.
2: Well, no, not anymore.
1: Really rank.
2: No, guys.
1: Really rank. Like,
2: guys.
1: Shoes had to be outside.
2: Yeah, yeah.
1: Torch and socks.
2: I get very sweaty. I've actually got a machine at home called the Dry Guy that I put shoes on because my feet are so sweaty.
1: Yeah.
2: But Will, my feet don't smell anymore. I agree with you.
1: How do you feel about the fact that the guys at the Dry Guy are targeting just people like you? Like,
2: no.
1: People with just enough money to buy something so stupid.
2: Hilariously, Dry Guy usually, they're very popular in countries like Alaska where people are walking through snow. I think I'm the only person in Australia who owns a Dry Guy.
1: Did you import it from Alaska?
2: Yeah, it's quite expensive, but my shoes are so dry. And it's quite treacherous. I suds up a hand and then I lift a full leg and I fully scrub my feet.
1: Yeah.
2: The smell of my feet, Will, has changed. But I'm just curious.
1: I can't remember why are we doing this.
2: because you don't. You don't wash your feet.
1: No, I don't.
2: You don't. For me, you need to join me. You need to start washing
1: But my feet. Don't, I haven't got an issue with stinky feet. You know that I've got issues stinking elsewhere. No doubt about that. Not denying it.
2: Where?
1: Oh, I'm a pit sweater. You know I'm a pit sweater when the going gets tough. Yeah.
2: So you obviously, absolutely. Yeah. But you obviously wash your pits in the shower. Of course you do.
1: Absolutely. That's a hot point for me.
2: Everyone washes the
1: whole pits and bits thing, that's probably the priority for me.
2: Yeah.
1: That's about it.
2: You've never, ever. So what if you're walking around outside barefoot for a while? Would you wash your feet?
1: Because they just get clean after I was in the shower.
2: I completely disagree.
1: Because you've got rank feet.
2: No, well,
1: you do.
2: Look, 13.
1: And there are certain, like, I think it's on you as an adult to know which parts of your body need attention in terms of like cleaning.
2: I think for most people, they require a foot scrubbing. 131065 is the number. Do you wash your feet in the shower? And there is obviously a secondary question there around how you do it, because I do know
1: I don't think we need to go on.
2: No, because there are some
1: very boring.
2: There are some cowboys out there that just they put one foot on top of the other and scrub it. I think that's lazy. I think you need to bend down and give them a good once over.
3: Can producer Joe here? Can I just make a suggestion?
2: Please.
3: Maybe up next, the non-foot washer.
1: Yeah.
2: Will
3: gets the dogs out, and the foot washer has to smell the dirty dogs.
1: Oh yeah.
2: What if we?
1: I'll smell the clean dogs.
3: Smell the clean dogs. Let's do a dog exchange.
2: Why don't you guys all smell our feet blindfolded and you try and decide which one of us washes our feet?
3: That's what we're doing. Annalise likes that.
2: Yeah, that's what
3: we're doing. I feel like I don't get paid enough, personally.
1: We've been in a bad situation with Annalise's feet in the studio before. Do you remember that? What was that about?
4: Yes, I remember that. It was when you were trying to do something with my feet.
1: We were nearly at the point. We were nearly at the point where we were going to pin you down and tickle your feet, and then someone flagged something.
4: Then I was worried because I get tinier sometimes.
2: Oh.
1: Do you wash your feet?
2: No,
1: you don't.
2: You don't.
1: No, you don't. No, you don't.
4: I put soap on the ground and then just moonwalk or something like that.
1: No, you don't put soap on the ground and moonwalk. You just don't wash them because that's fine. I don't judge you for that at all. I think the standard is that you don't wash your feet.
2: 13 106 5. Do you wash your feet?
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0: you're up early. It's Will and Woody keeping you up.
1: Yeah, I mean, I feel like we've been wanting to do this topic for 8 years, Wood, so
2: well, now, I actually
1: now
2: have.
1: Feels like the right time.
2: I actually have, because I honestly, hand to heart, for 35 years of my life, I never washed my feet.
1: I'm interested to know, actually, what was the should wash my feet moment? Was it like the Ashley Martin, you know, like, oh, there was my moment?
2: No, there actually was.
1: And what happened?
2: It was a particularly bad, I can't remember the exact environment that I was in, but it was just an environment where you don't want to be emitting a smell. I was in one of those homes where people make you take your shoes off at the door. I'm really against that. But anyway, I was happy to abide by that rule. And I took
1: their house, their rules.
2: Yeah, I get that. But it's just like, oh, really? Are we taking our shoes off? Anyway, so I took my shoes off and I could, like, 3 steps in, I was like, wow, I can smell my feet. That's horrific.
1: I've lived with you before.
2: It's a problem.
1: Yeah, they were like prodigious.
2: And like to the point where, like, oh, sorry. So 131065 is the number. Do you wash your feet? Because I have only in the last 2 years started washing my feet. I cannot believe.
1: So it's after you smelt your own feet at someone's house.
2: I couldn't believe
1: you had a self-intervention.
2: Yes. And then I was like, okay, what's all this craze, you know, around washing your feet?
1: There's never a craze. You Googled, how do I make my feet less stinky?
2: And number one was wash your feet.
1: Maybe wash your feet.
2: You know, so anyway, so I tried it.
1: Yeah.
2: And since then, I promise you, come over here. Please. Honestly, it will be an enjoyable experience for you. Hey, hang on. But like 2 years ago, Will, 2 years ago, if I've taken my shoes off, I took my shoes off 5 minutes ago, you would have noticed in 10 seconds if I took my shoes off. You can't tell anymore. There is no smell here.
1: Well, I haven't smelled them yet.
2: When I was single, I used to be quite like paranoid about the fact that like I'd go home with someone and say like, oh, let's, you know, let's get comfortable. And I'd be like, I'm going to have to run a bath or something and wash my feet.
1: Is that right?
2: Because I'm worried about the smell.
1: Were they ever raised? Like, did anyone ever be like,
2: now, no one was so rude. But, you know, after a disco night, I was always very concerned.
1: Yeah, disco foot.
2: Let's go to Caitlin here on 131065. Caitlin, answer me this. Do you wash your feet?
3: Of course I do. You'd be stupid not to.
2: Thank you. Well, Will doesn't wash his feet, Caitlin. Will doesn't wash his feet in the shower. It's crazy.
3: May I teach you a lesson on how to wash your feet properly since you don't?
1: I think it might cross a line.
2: Please, I don't
1: teaching someone how to wash their feet. People pay money for that on the internet.
3: I've been washing my feet since I was 5. Yeah, I'm now 28.
1: Wash your own feet in the private of your own home. Mate, I think washing somebody else's feet, unless you're Jesus or you're an OnlyFans model, I think there's an issue.
2: She wants to tell us. It's a lesson.
1: I'm not doing an audible lesson. Oh, see, this is the boring part for me. I think it's just, do you wash your feet, yes or no? Move on.
2: I would like to hear how she washes her feet.
1: Why? Who cares?
2: She's got 23 years experience.
3: You could learn a thing or two.
1: Caitlin, make it interesting.
3: Okay, so what I do, I turn the...
1: No, I think I've had enough. Let's go to Hannah.
2: Oh, wow. Hey, mate, can you take a deep breath, please? Take a deep breath. Don't be mean to people.
1: I'm not being mean. I just don't think anyone wants to hear how Caitlin... Oh, look, we can go back to... Okay, we'll go back to it. Caitlin, sorry about that. You dropped out.
3: That's
2: okay. How do you wash your feet, Caitlin? How do you wash your feet?
3: I sit down on the shower floor, grab my One Direction loofah.
2: Oh, you loofah your feet, bloody hell.
3: With smother it in soap.
2: Yeah, good, good.
3: Smother it all over both my feet, including in between my toes, under my foot, right up to my ankle, and then I rinse it off.
2: Yeah, brilliant. This does feel like we're crossing a line. I didn't think we'd go that way.
1: Aren't you glad we went back?
2: I had no idea One Direction had loofahs. That's pretty wild.
3: I'm
2: still here, Caitlin. Let's go to Hannah here on 131065. Hannah, and after Hannah, you're going to smell my feet, Will.
1: Jesus. Like, beam me up, Scotty. I just don't want to hear how another person washes their feet. But let's hear Hannah yes or no.
2: You could learn a thing or two, mate. I think tonight you need to go home
1: and
4: wash. Yes, I do wash my feet.
1: Good on you, Hannah. Well, of course, the only people that have called are people that wash their feet, because everyone else is like, what loser is going to call the radio show and be like, I'll wash my feet and here's how I do it.
4: Well,
1: by the way, there's some people.
2: I do. What's that, Hannah?
4: Do you wash your armpits?
1: Yes, I wash my armpits. Absolutely. Yes,
4: and your armpits sweat, so why would you not wash your feet and that also sweat?
2: That's a very good point.
1: But every part of your body sweats.
2: But like...
1: Every part of your body sweats. You have pores all over your body.
2: Yeah, but...
1: It's just that there are certain places where there's concentration, where skin rubs together, where there's hair and other things like that you should wash because it's a buildup of bacteria, which stinks, which is not the same for everyone, by the way.
2: Shoes on all day. That's a buildup of stink, my friend.
1: For some people. such as yourself. Yeah. I think a normal... Can I just hear from someone who does... Dust, you don't wash your feet. Please, for the love of God. Of course you don't.
5: I don't.
2: Come in here and get your feet out. Easily, mate. Voice of reason here.
1: Annalise doesn't wash her feet. Joe, do you wash your feet? Don't lie.
6: Absolutely.
1: Yeah, full of it.
6: Absolutely, I wash both legs, feet, in between the toes, like my girl Caitlin there, and my other girl Hannah that you cut off.
1: I didn't cut Hannah off. Tommy cut Hannah off. He'd had enough of her.
2: All right, hang on, I'm smelling Darcy's feet.
1: Sorry, Hannah. You dropped out there.
2: Wow. Darcy's feet smell amazing.
1: Of course they do.
2: He doesn't wash, but he's a unicorn. You bring your feet over here. Because I reckon your feet will stink.
1: And I'll smell your feet as well.
2: Yeah, done. This is nice. Okay, do you want me first? And can I be honest, though? Be honest.
5: Yeah.
2: You know how much my feet used to stink. Be honest about it. Okay. Oh! What's happened there?
5: No, you...
2: Is that fungal?
5: Let me smell yours.
2: Is that fungal?
5: Let me smell yours. It stinks.
2: No, it doesn't.
5: It's always stunk.
2: No, it doesn't.
5: It's got that, like...
2: It doesn't stink.
5: I hate to break...
2: It doesn't stink.
1: I hate to break it to you, bro, but you've got tenure.
2: All right. I'd be itching like crazy if I...
7: 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We're getting stuck too. Into more hits. Magic 105.9.

0: working, and they're working. It's Will and Woody keeping you up.
1: Leave Billy alone!
2: It's Will and Woody's Battle of the Gens!
3: That's just hit me that this is the last time we're doing this.
4: Don't get emotional because she's an ugly crier.
5: Oh, it could get a bit crazy if I start crying. It's too early in the week. We've got the rest of the week.
3: Will you miss this bit?
5: Yeah, I will. Don't ask me any more questions. I feel like this may have just opened a can of wounds live on air, which I would prefer not to address.
3: Okay. That's right. We'll get you out of there.
4: I think it's worth saying thanks. This is a great, because this has been so much fun.
5: Are you crazy right now?
4: No, I just want to say thank you because it's been. I'm not trying to tip you over the edge. I'll tip you over the edge on Friday.
5: Thank you.
4: You're an easy person to cry.
5: It doesn't
4: make
5: take
4: cry
5: much,
4: easy.
5: Clearly. Got like a tear, solo
4: but
5: tear.
4: I actually don't know how this started, but it was started a couple of years ago and it was just we just said, do you want to come in and do this bit? And you were like, yeah. And then I remember afterwards, Tommy, you remember?
6: It was who Annalise doesn't know, essentially.
4: Oh, yeah.
3: That's right. Used to name celebrities. Yeah. That's right. Yeah. Started with celebrities and then you brought people to us as well, but then we found out you were just bringing TikTokers and social media stars and
4: boring.
3: No one knew who they were. So then it just became us testing you. And quite seriously, as far as like a series of videos goes, which is a reflection of how popular something is. Mm. The Battle of the Gens videos consistently performed really better than anything else we were doing.
4: Yeah.
3: Mm. As Will said, we owe you a huge
4: And it was
3: thanks.
4: The beginning of having you in here in studio. We tried it with a whole bunch of other people and you were the only fit. And maybe that's because we've known you for so long, but that was also just because you're awesome.
5: Oh, thanks. Yeah, I'm really thankful that I got to like come in and be in this space and like, you know, absolutely expose myself for my ill education.
4: Excuse me.
3: To make it very cliche. Right. Expose yourself. Okay. Ever.
4: Let's start laughing at it. Let's move it on. And there's time for tears later in the week when we say goodbye to Annalise on Friday.
5: It's crazy.
4: It's all been above board. Let's just kick things off.
3: This is a howler. This is a real howler.
4: This is a howler turned into a saga.
3: Yeah.
4: We asked you, Annalise, name three Beatles songs. Annalise, name three Beatles songs.
5: I was going to say everybody wants to rule the world, but that's
3: Paul and Oates.
5: Paul and Oates.
3: Not Paul and Oates.
5: Oh my God, don't ask me to name three Beatles songs.
4: Well, that Hall and Oates bit then moved into this. I'm on.
5: That's Daryl Jones.
3: That's Daryl Jones.
4: And John Oates. Daryl Jones. Daryl Jones and John Oates.
5: I still don't know.
4: Which moved into this bit. Three Beatles songs.
5: I can't emphasize how much I do love the Beatles.
4: We know.
3: Prove it, AB.
5: If the songs played, I could sing them word for word. The first one that I'm thinking of is similar to Ice Ice Baby.
4: Yep.
5: But
3: main inspiration, I'd say.
5: Under Pressure.
4: Under pressure. Queen and David Bowie.
5: No.
3: Wow, you were just getting around yourself again. You were listening to the grab, being like, yep, yes. Annalise in the past has done it. Now, Annalise, have you learned three Beatles songs? Go.
5: Okay. One, Hey Jude.
4: Oh, yeah, sure.
3: Well done.
4: Hey Jude. Almost wouldn't give it to you.
5: No.
3: Okay. Two more.
4: Oh my gosh. Come on.
5: Oh, I do know them because I said last time, they're in my playlist. Okay, two.
3: Just sing them.
5: Abbey Road.
4: That's an album.
3: Yeah.
5: Oh, damn, you know what? And I knew it was an album. I was hoping that there was a song.
4: You didn't know.
5: Too.
4: You just know it was a landmark that the Beatles are on because you walked backwards across it a few weeks ago.
5: I did. God. Yeah, well, I know that album.
3: Two more songs, mate.
5: Well, I know a Paul McCartney song.
4: No.
3: Allow it. This is the most famous band ever. Name two more songs.
5: I'm trying to think back to the Glee episode where they themed it around the Beatles.
3: So it's a highlight for the Beatles when they were featured on
5: a
3: on Glee.
5: A whole episode.
3: try and sing something. Why don't you try and sing something and get the name from there?
5: No, because the ones that I would go to sing, I've just heard audio of them being other songs. So I was about to say Under Pressure, but that's Queen.
3: Oh, God.
5: Oh, God. And it's been like, 3 years of doing this segment, and I've been asked this question like four times.
3: One more Beatles song.
4: You don't.
3: Here we go.
5: I want to say Somewhere Over the Rainbow.
3: somewhere Over the Rainbow?
5: Yeah, but that's not it.
3: Somewhere Over the Rainbow.
4: From The Wizard of Oz. Judy Garland.
3: Did the Beatles do the soundtrack? Did the Beatles do the soundtrack for
5: That can't be right.
3: Wizard of Oz.
5: Could you imagine? That would be unbelievable.
3: That's right. Paul McCartney was the lion. John Lennon was the tin man.
4: That's it. I can't. I just can't. I think we should put it down. Let's put it down.
5: Can we just can you tell me too? Like, give me some audio of some and I'll be able to tell you.
3: Oh.
5: I don't know the song's name.
3: Though.
5: I
3: don't know.
5: I'm out of touch.
3: Who wrote that one, Lennon or McCartney?
5: I would say Ringo.
4: That was Hall & Oates.
3: It's just unbelievable. It's just unbelievable.
4: Got him, gone. More of the worst of the best. The best of the worst of Annalise in Battle of the Gens. Up next. Stick around. We love her. We love laughing at her. I hope you guys too.
3: I think it was Ringo.
5: And you know what? I thought I got around it.
4: It's Will and Woody.
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0: Replace your Z's with W's. It's Will and Woody keeping you up.
1: 9 weeks of the show to go, 4 days. Annalise has got left on the airwaves with us in the studio, so we are doing for the last time.
2: Leave Billy alone.
3: It's Will and Woody's Battle of the Gens.
4: Yes, Annalise?
5: I have a question. What are you guys going to do next Tuesday during this time, just out of curiosity?
1: Let's get Dust in here.
4: Oh, wow.
1: Sorry, the bed won't be cold,
5: Annalise. That is crazy.
1: Yeah. You know, you've moved on, we will also move on. Whoa. It'll happen fast.
4: We've just replaced you with like a younger
1: warm.
4: Model, haven't
1: it's just
4: we?
1: A younger
4: he's,
1: you.
4: He's only 21. Like,
1: younger, sexier, the worst.
6: I'll get all the answers right, though.
5: I doubt it.
4: I don't think
1: and
4: so.
1: And I love the swag. This is my favourite part
6: Name
1: about Dust.
6: Name three Beatles songs, are you kidding me?
4: Go on.
6: Come Together. Hey Jude.
1: He's already said Hey Jude. He's gone. He's dead in the water.
5: Did I hear a bit of hesitation there?
1: And he said Hey Jude, which you said.
5: Exactly.
6: Yeah. Wasn't listening.
4: We'll start with you next week, mate. We will start with you next week.
1: Good, Das. Good. Yeah. Welcome in. I mean, technically we'd have Joe in here as well. She's going to be very lonely out there.
7: I was just going to say, I'm also young.
1: Yeah, I feel like you're...
4: Sorry, that was so desperate. I'm still young.
7: I'm young too. I'm cool as well.
4: You still got it.
7: I'm lots of fun.
1: All right, you two. Submit your applications by this Friday.
5: Oh my God, they can audition for it.
1: Well, because one of them is going to be out there by themselves, so they're going to have to fight to see who comes in.
4: They can go and sit in the booth with Mark the Man Daniel.
7: Please, no.
4: With Tide Pack.
1: No one sits in the booth with the Tide Pack.
4: Okay, anyway, we are.
1: That's his space. You wouldn't do it. You wouldn't do it to him. You wouldn't do it to yourself.
4: Absolutely not. Now, Annalise, we are going through your biggest howlers on Battle of the Gens. But before I play the next bit of audio, we are also trying to find out if you have learnt from your mistakes, which isn't necessarily something your generation is great at.
5: No.
4: But here's a question.
5: Great.
4: Who is Sean William Scott?
5: I know him. He's from. So I'm about to say Stifler on the Roof. He's Stifler from American Pie.
1: Yes! Redemption. Well done,
4: this
1: AD.
4: This, of course, was your first time you answered that. Annalise, who is Sean William Scott? I'm going to go name of one of his most famous characters, Stifler.
5: Stifler on the Roof.
4: We are still in talks to actually make that a musical.
5: Oh, my God. Wouldn't it be amazing? Get Jennifer Coolidge in it.
1: Oh. If he's not doing anything, I reckon that for him, that's huge.
4: Unbelievable.
1: What is the actual OG title, though, of that musical?
5: Fiddler.
1: That you've, no, right.
4: There you go.
5: Fiddler on the Roof.
1: Sounds a bit gross.
5: It's coming to Sydney next year, I think. There is a production. I got an email
1: about
5: it.
1: All right, mate. We know you're going to Sydney.
4: Nice.
1: Not all roads lead to Sydney.
4: EP of Breakfast. She's on the pulse. She knows what shows are coming.
1: It's coming to Sydney of all cities.
5: And
1: starring
5: Melbourne,
1: Dr. Chris Brown.
5: I think it's coming to Melbourne too.
1: All right, here we go.
5: Maybe Cleveland.
1: Are we gonna leave with What's This Theme? Is that what we're going to go with?
6: Name this song.
1: Yeah, name this song. Okay.
5: Oh, yes. Norma Jean. Candle in the Wind.
1: Norma Jean?
5: No, Norma Jean. Goodbye, Norma Jean.
1: Yeah.
5: This is Candle in the Wind by Elton John.
1: Oh, wow.
5: Wow.
1: I really thought.
4: Good job.
5: I know. You know what?
1: You did too. Nearly called it Norma Jean. It was Candle in the Wind. Now, it's a great chance.
4: We are
1: going
4: to play the audio. Yep. Absolutely.
1: Absolutely.
4: And Liz, what is this song?
5: Rocket Man by Elton John.
4: What?
5: Isn't it?
4: Why?
5: I'm so silly.
1: There's a saga.
5: Oh
1: that
5: God.
1: That kicked off an Elton John saga. Are we playing more of the Elton John saga?
4: Do we have another song there?
1: The Elton John saga was enormous.
4: Oh, it went off

0: Come on.
1: When I wore a younger man's clothes.
0: Oh, what's it called? What's it called? Who's it by?
2: It's by Elton John.
0: Elton John? Locking in Elton John?
2: No, it's not Elton John, is it? It's not Elton John. Shit. Who is it? Who is it? It's the Beatles.
3: The not the Beatles.
2: Oh, God. I don't know.
3: Oh, please. Can we play some more? Keep going.
2: Who
3: keep
2: is going. It?
3: It's just too good. She's too good. It just keeps coming.
1: We can sing the chorus. Why don't we sing the chorus together? Why don't we sing
2: it is Piano Man by the Elton John. I knew it. From Wallaroo to Oraru, this is Magic 89.9.

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0: It's Will and Woody, and yes, you're probably on the way home. 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
1: Yeah, but this
0: bit's... We go home after this bit.
1: I know, but this bit's important. And just know we're here. We're with you. And we love you more than anything.
0: Wow.
1: We love you.
0: That's nice. 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
1: Hard to say.
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1: Can't hurt to try. Can't hurt to try. But I'm just saying, like, I haven't checked it for a while and there may have been a huge flood of demand all of a sudden.
0: I think we're losing them. Most likely not. We're losing them.
1: Most like losing who? T-shirts?
0: No, everyone listening.
1: Everyone listening.
0: The best bits. Oh. I'm next.
1: Will and Woody. Magic.

0: up early. It's Will and Woody keeping you up.
1: Right now we're doing Will's Reddit.
2: Will's Reddit.
1: Beware of the flaw. It's just the best of the internet, according to me. Got plenty of time to... What did I call it? I didn't call it Doom Scroll. I called it Doom...
3: Strolling.
1: Doom Stroll.
3: That's what Will does. He Doom Strolls. He just very gently does it. Yeah. He's still in Doom, but he's just casually doing it.
1: Meandering my way down through the feed. What was here, feet callers? What was that, Tommy?
4: I was just saying, I think there's a lot of people calling for, do you wash your feet?
3: Hilarious. We'll do it tomorrow, guys. Because I didn't wash my feet for 35 years.
1: I never washed my feet.
3: I can't put it down. I'm going to put it down, but that's extraordinary, Will.
1: And they just get like soap on them when you're having a shower because you're soaping yourself up and then the soap and the water falls down to the bottom and then your feet get cleansed.
4: Save it for tomorrow.
3: As a reformed foot washer, no.
1: But anyway, you've got yuck feet.
3: I do.
1: So I think certain people need to wash certain things more than others.
3: What's your area? We'll cover it tomorrow.
1: All right, let's get back into the Reddit. Okay. Woodrow.
3: Yeah.
1: How do I start here? Oh, fun little story here. I find Toby Maguire quite an interesting guy. He
3: big gambler, Toby, allegedly. Allegedly. I just want to throw allegedly in there. I'm going to throw allegedly in there. No, he's been seen on blackjack. He's a professional blackjack player.
1: Okay.
3: Allegedly. I think I've got the right actor. So, he makes with Leonardo DiCaprio? Toby Maguire? Spider-Man's Toby Maguire.
1: Yeah.
3: Big gambler. Allegedly.
1: Okay. Toby Maguire officiated his ex-wife's wedding.
3: What?
1: To her new billionaire husband.
3: Wow, that takes strength.
1: Maybe big gambler needs the cash. Checks out.
3: Side hustle.
1: I'll do it.
3: Big side hustle for Toes.
1: I'll do it. So he's up there.
3: Is this a cashy? Is this a cashy, honey?
1: Pretty intense. So the photo they've got is like assuming his ex-wife and her new much taller, much more handsome boyfriend just macking on in front of him, which, good on him. It's much more comfortable than I am, I imagine. I can't imagine officiating Sam's wedding and watching her kiss someone else.
3: Couldn't agree more. All jokes, like that makes me like him more.
1: He's Spider-Man, mate, with great power, great responsibility. Yeah. He's obviously adopted that. I respect the hell out of him. Also, that upside down kiss with Kirsten Dunst.
3: Oh, inspired.
1: Incredible.
3: You've done one though, haven't you?
1: An upside down kiss.
3: Yeah, a lot of nose.
1: What?
3: You get a lot of nose.
1: Oh, sorry. I thought you were saying a lot of like people saying no to you. You're like, do you want to do another upside down kiss, and they go no.
3: No, I've done it.
1: No, you get a lot of nose.
3: It's just not that good. It obviously looks great on screen, but it's not good.
1: Okay.
3: You lose yourself.
1: I'll take your word for it. Who hung upside down?
3: No, you just do it on the edge of a bed.
1: Oh, that's like, not the same.
3: Yes, it is.
1: When you're like, have you done it? I'm like, who's strapped in the air? Because if you want to claim that you've done it, one of you's got to be hanging upside down.
3: Okay, fair enough.
1: Of course I've kissed someone upside down on the end of the bed. Come on. Now, a couple of facts. This is a great thread that I found. And we could talk about this for the rest of Will's Reddit if we need to. And we probably do. Got this thread that's just like facts that you can't believe.
3: Yeah.
1: You ready?
3: Yeah.
1: Okay. I'm going to start with the first one. If you took a billion people off both China and India individually, they'd still be the most populous countries in the world, number one and two.
3: Holy
1: shit. Right. A billion of each one.
3: Holy.
1: Yeah. That's crazy, isn't it? It's hard. I mean, a billion's hard to wrap your head around, but yeah.
3: Oh my. What's the pop?
1: What's that?
3: What's the pop of India current?
1: I don't know. It'd be 2 billion, I imagine. Something like that.
3: So you're halving the population.
1: Yeah,
3: and
1: I
3: it's
1: reckon.
3: Still the that yeah. is that just
1: Here's a fun one for
3: mind.
1: You. I think you're going to like this one.
3: Okay.
1: A moose.
3: Moose, the animal, the moose.
1: The moose.
3: Yeah.
1: Can dive up to 4 meters underwater.
3: No, it can't. No, it can't. I need to see it.
1: I'd have to see that as well.
3: There's no way a moose can get underwater.
1: I've got no one for you.
3: Hang on, what does it do? No way. A moose?
1: Yeah, man, gets down there with antlers and everything.
3: But how does it...
1: Gets in.
3: But how does it even kick? How does it even get propulsion down?
1: Don't know.
3: Does it need to jump in the water?
1: I'm just reading the facts.
3: Yeah, but
1: that... It would probably... No, just duck dive. Have a heavy head. Right.
3: No, that's true, actually.
1: Yeah, once you get the head down. I was trying to teach my daughter diving the other day. Once you get your head going on, the rest follows. Yeah. All right, here we go. Ciabatta bread.
3: Yeah.
1: No, ciabatta?
3: Yeah, I know ciabatta.
1: Advertised, perceived as a traditionally Italian rustic bread.
3: Yeah.
1: Enjoyed for centuries.
3: Yeah.
1: Invented in 1982.
3: You're kidding. Who invented it? Who invented the ciabatta? You're joking.
1: 1982 is when ciabatta became popular. And it was apparently in response to the popularity of baguettes. The Italians were furious and they wanted their own thing.
3: Just about to say, what is the difference between a ciabatta and a baguette? Like, what is the main difference?
1: We'd need a whole show.
3: Oh, okay.
1: Well, bun pusher, you bake your bread, Tommy.
4: I like
1: well,
4: it. Yeah.
1: What would you say?
4: Like,
1: yeah, what's the difference? So what do you bake? I said, what's the difference? Well, first of all, a baguette's long.
3: It's
1: phallic in nature. A ciabatta is flat and squared on the edges.
3: So is it just a
1: and
3: square?
1: It's probably, I'd say it's doesn't last as
4: Well, ciabatta softer. In Italian means slipper.
1: And there you go. Is that from my fact sheet? Is that from my fact sheet?
3: I'm not sure if that's the question.
0: It's Will and Woody.
2: Magic. Oh, boy.

0: 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And we've got your weekend party sorted.
1: Blow the hype!
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0: early. It's Will and Woody keeping you up.
1: 9 weeks of the show to go. We're back in the time machine.
2: We're going back.
3: Let's go back in time.
2: Going back in time.
0: You're telling me that you built a time machine?
4: We've Annalise. Got 9 weeks to go.
1: Yes.
4: Annalise has 4 days to go.
5: Oh, crazy. My gosh. That's crazy.
4: You are the EP of the new Sydney Breakfast Show, but yes.
1: Just before we jump off that. She told me today she's getting the Invisalign out as well.
5: Yes. Oh, yeah, I am, nice. Guys. Crazy. How sad we don't get to end our time with my fresh, straight smile.
1: So sad.
4: I kind of like it that the show is finishing as you are removing. Yeah. You're getting rid of us and your Invisalign.
5: The day I leave for Sydney, I'm getting my Invisalign off. And then the only reason I can't is because I'm getting my Invisalign off.
1: Is that because you're going the big time now? You're like,
5: I thought I should match with the Bondi. Apparently everyone in Bondi has like veneers and really great teeth.
1: Yeah, right, chompers. Yeah.
4: So no Invisalign in Bondi.
5: No Invisalign. I'll still have a retainer for 6 months, 22 hours a day.
4: Whoa.
5: So I'm going to have to figure out how to do that. Because I feel like with you guys, I can just kind of whip out my Invisalign, that is, whenever
1: to your bit? What do you reckon?
5: I'm flustered.
1: There's so many things I regret. I like have moments with you. I mean, this is just our relationship on air, but in general, actually. If you get to know Annalise, like you ask her a question sometimes and then halfway through her answer, you're like, I'm really disappointed that I've asked you this question.
5: But
1: because
5: you started talking about
1: something and you're 3 minutes in and you're like, I can't get out of this.
5: I hope you didn't want to get a word in. Okay, my favorite call.
1: Yes.
5: I want to share my favorite call from my whole time on the show. Context, when I took this call, I found it so funny that we usually, as producers, curtains down, we have three producers on calls and we all take your calls and then when
1: only two now, I think.
5: Well, there's only one
1: it's been
5: now.
1: Two for a while. Oh, down to one.
4: Wow.
6: Down to one.
1: Put your phones out for Joe.
4: Sexy D took a call last week. He's on. We're good.
6: Worst call in history, I think.
1: Well, he can't write.
5: No.
1: The name that he put in was in Gen Z underscores and whatnot in the name. It looked like an old Hotmail address. I was like, what's her name, bro?
6: Darcy first went for a role as a producer, not a video producer. And it was a straight line through that. It was absolutely nuts.
5: Thank God.
1: Oh, wow. There you go.
4: Okay, so what's the call that you answered that made you laugh, AB?
5: The call was from a guy. I can't remember his name. So sorry. Let me get it. I've got his name. About a story about his him and his brother in a hot tub.
4: Oh, I think I know it. Yes, play it.
1: Okay, great.
7: Me and my brother, 5 and 3, just having a bar bath. We decided to turn the jets on. For some strange reason, we thought it'd be a good idea to plant our butts up against the jet.
4: Classic.
7: And then the water blow water up. So,
4: that's classic stuff.
7: Yeah. Anyway, my younger brother decides, like, he's obviously feeling like he needs to go to the toilet, and then instantly shits himself, and then me laughing at him shitting himself, shit myself as well.
0: There's
7: a bath full of diarrhea, and then mum comes in and gets us to clean up ourselves. She wasn't having any part of that.
4: With the jets still on, Aaron. With the jets still on. Oh, the jets were still on. My favourite moment of that whole thing was when he said, I put my butt up against the jet. And before he could finish justifying that, you leaned in and you were like, I get it, mate. Thank you,
5: Annalise.
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0: replacing snores with laughs. It's Will and Woody keeping you up.
1: Look, I think this is going to be a pretty interesting debate. Who just burped? Was that you, Tom? Was that you? Mate,
2: no, I turned my mic off, though. Did you? I did.
1: Use your cough button.
2: What was going on? Get it together. I muted my microphone. You just open burped into your mic.
3: I thought that's what we were doing.
2: That is disgusting.
1: That was a lot. Anyway.
2: Anyway. Get it together. Hey.
1: Oh, we love craisins. Hey. Ocean sprays craisins. We love them.
2: Hey, this is still our job, all right, for the next little while. So just like a bit of professionalism. That'd be great.
1: Thank you, Will.
2: No worries at all, mate. Just doing my best here.
1: Thank you, mate.
2: Got to try and, you know, we're going out with a bang.
1: So anyway.
2: Get it on the track.
1: We merely glanced, I think, a pretty hot debate on yesterday's show. We decided not to cover it yesterday. Here's what happened.
2: Will and Woody. Are you having a great drive home? Do you wash your feet? 131065. We'll do that tomorrow.
1: Here we are. Here we are. Now, because we did talk about it during the song, during the radio show.
2: It
1: slipped out on air.
2: I'm interested to know, actually, what was the should wash my feet moment?
1: I can't remember the exact environment that I was in, but it was just an environment where you don't want to be emitting a smell. Mm. I was in one of those homes where people make you take your shoes off at the door. Really against that, but anyway, I was happy to abide by that rule. And I took
2: their house, their rules.
1: Yeah, I get that, but it's just like, oh, really? Are we taking our shoes off? Mm. Anyway, so I took my shoes off, and I could, like, three steps in, I was like, wow, I can smell my feet. That's horrific.
2: I've lived with you before.
1: It's a problem.
2: Yeah, they were like prodigious.
1: And like to the point where, like, oh, sorry, so 131065 is the number. Do you wash your feet? Because I have only in the last 2 years started washing my feet. I cannot believe.
2: So it's after you smelt your own feet at someone's house.
1: I couldn't believe.
2: You had a self-intervention?
1: Yes. And then I was like, okay, what's all this craze, you know, around washing your feet?
2: There's never a thing.
1: Well, let's.
2: You Googled, how do I make my feet less stinky?
1: And number one was wash your feet.
2: Maybe wash your feet.
1: And so anyway, so I tried it.
2: Yeah.
1: And since then, I promise you, come over here. Please. Honestly, it will be an enjoyable experience for you.
2: Mm.
1: Hey, hang on. But like 2 years ago, Will, 2 years ago, if I've taken my shoes off, I took my shoes off 5 minutes ago, you would have noticed in 10 seconds if I took my shoes off. You can't tell anymore. There is no smell here.
2: Well, I haven't smelled them yet.
1: When I was single, I used to be quite like paranoid about the fact that like I'd go home with someone and say like, oh, let's get comfortable. And I'd be like, I'm going to have to run a bath or something and wash my feet.
2: Is that right?
1: Because I'm worried about the smell.
2: Were they ever raised? Like, did anyone ever be like,
1: now, no one was so rude. But, you know, after a disco night, I was always very concerned.
2: Yeah, disco foot.
1: Let's go to Caitlin here on 131065. Caitlin, answer me this. Do you wash your feet?
4: Of course I do. You'd be stupid not to.
1: Thank you. Well, Will doesn't wash his feet in the shower.
4: May I teach you a lesson on how to wash your feet properly?
2: I think it might cross a line.
4: I sit down on the shower floor, grab my One Direction loofah.
1: Oh, you loofah your feet, bloody hell.
4: With smother it in soap.
1: Yeah, good.
4: Smother it all over both my feet, including in between my toes, under my foot, right up to my ankle. Wow. And then I rinse it off.
2: Yeah,
1: brilliant. This does feel like we're crossing a line. I had no idea One Direction had loofahs. That's pretty wild.
4: I'm
1: still here, Caitlin.
2: Well, let's hear Hannah first, yes or no.
1: You could learn a thing or two, mate. I think tonight you need to go home
2: honestly,
1: and wash.
2: I'm
1: go and
2: get yourself
4: a
2: loofah.
4: I do wash my feet.
2: Good on you, Hannah. Well, of course, the only people that have called are people that wash their feet because everyone else is like, what loser is going to call the radio show and be like, I'll wash my feet and here's how I do it.
4: By
2: the
4: way, there's some people
1: do because I do. What's that, Hannah?
5: Do you wash your armpits?
2: Yes, I wash my armpits. Absolutely. Yes,
5: and your armpits sweat, so why would you not wash your feet and that also sweat?
1: That's a very good point.
2: But everything, every part of your body sweats.
1: You bring your feet over here? Yeah. Because I reckon your feet will stink.
2: And I'll smell your feet as well.
1: Yeah, done. This is nice. Hey, do you want me first? And can I be honest, though? Be honest.
6: Yeah.
1: You know how much my feet used to stink. Be honest about. Okay.
6: Oh!
7: What's happened there?
6: No, you're joking.
7: Is that fungal? Let me smell yours.
6: Is that fungal?
7: Let me smell yours. It stinks.
1: No, it doesn't.
7: It's always stunk.
1: No, it doesn't.
7: It's got that, like...
1: It doesn't stink.
7: I hate to break it to you, bro, but you've got tenure.
1: All right. I'd be itching like crazy if I had tenure.
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2: And you're also joining, like, a great list of other artists. Taylor Swift, Olivia Rodrigo, Coldplay, Lorde.
1: Yeah.
2: I mean, that's not bad company to be in.
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2: Oh, you'd go,
1: Olivia
2: would you?
1: Rodrigo would bash my head in. Taylor Swift would club me to death. Lorde would punch me in the stomach.
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0: local, are we? We know to avoid front bars if you're easily offended.
1: Yeah, gee, that's an interesting perspective on world affairs. Also, I didn't know it was possible to fit that many expletives into a sentence. 35 F-bombs? Is that some kind of record?
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0: Jamie says it's the friendly staff. 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
1: 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Oh, and maybe bring in about another 300 fire appliances too. Possibly some aerial bombers?
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10: Morning, I'm Gemma Jones with your local news. There are fresh questions around the future of a proposed AI factory near Port Augusta after the company behind it abandoned plans for a major stock market listing. Thermos Technologies has had aimed to raise around $7 billion but withdrew its float after weak investor demand. It will now look for private investment instead and still plans to go ahead with the local development. A retail staff member has been allegedly assaulted during a brazen daylight incident at a Port Augusta fuel stop. Emergency services were called to a Victoria Parade service station yesterday afternoon after four youths allegedly ransacked the store and threw cans at an employee. Local patrols swooped into the area shortly after, taking the teenagers into custody. The accused teens between ages of 14 and 17 have been charged with theft and assault offences and will face local magistrates in November. Meanwhile, it's the first week back for Term 3, but it's not just the students going back to learning. 32 aspiring teachers have hit classrooms along the Upper Spencer Gulf to get some hands-on practice in their field. And with most teachers placed in schools local to them, UniHub Spencer Gulf CEO Richard Horgan says it's a hopeful sign for the future of regional teaching.
11: We wish all of our students who are starting their educational placements within schools right across our broad region all the very best.
10: And RV campers hitting the Clare Valley could have a brand new site to stay at this summer. The local racing club has unveiled plans for its new RV park, announcing the 10-site park last week to be equipped with toilets, a dump point, lighting, bins and even running water. Officials say the new location could offer visitors an affordable and convenient option when visiting the region. It's expected to be available for booking by the end of next month. And that's the latest in local news.
9: 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Now.
12: Hi, I'm Phoebe Humphrey. Australia's top intelligence agency says encrypted apps and social media platforms are part of a technology arms race between police and organised

0: crime. The Criminal Intelligence Commission says there's been a stark increase in the use of crime as a service platforms to find teens to carry out violent crimes in exchange for cash. The Small Business Minister isn't taking criticism from a Liberal lightly after the opposition's Angie Bell told Parliament that Anne Lee and the PM should be stoned in the square. Those comments were in relation to the anger caused by the ATO's impending ban on accepting credit card payments. Ali says it's the latest in a series of violent threats.
1: This past week alone, I've had 19 death threats on my social media. And in the past, I've had death threats that are couched in that exact same language.
0: And more charges have been laid against the P-plater who's accused of driving into a crowd of Knights fans in Newcastle earlier in the month. The 18-year-old was originally charged with 9 offences over the incident. He's now facing another 8.
2: Your sport. Now.
0: In sport, Australia has taken a 1-0 lead in its test series against South Africa with a 214-run win in Durban overnight. Josh Hazlewood claimed 6 second innings wickets with the Proteas all out for 206 in their second innings. Steve Smith also took the field after being cleared to play following a head knock, much to the relief of skipper Pat Cummins.
3: That's great. Huge relief. Yeah, it's always nice having him out there.
0: And the AFL's trade period wraps up later today with clubs scrambling to finalise deals before tonight's deadline. That's the latest news and sport.
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9: Partly cloudy today on the waters, southeasterly to 20 knots and seas to 1.5 metres. Your top temps today, Clare Valley 17, Whyalla 20, Roxby Downs you're looking at 21, Port Augusta and York Peninsula both sharing 22 and Port Pirie on 23. If you're heading to Adelaide today, partly cloudy and a top of 20 and for your first day, sunny with top temps ranging from 20 in the Clare Valley to 25 in Port Augusta.
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9: Yes, happy Wednesday. Josh with you this morning here on Magic 105.9. It's for Wake Up Call still. Well, it's a massive show today. We didn't catch up with Leon Stevens for Mayor of Port Pirie yesterday. We're going to try and catch up with him today in the 8 o'clock hour. Don't worry about that. Richard Pascoe, the Adelaide Tech guy. It is Wednesday, so he will join us later on. And I want to talk about a bar in America. They've done something that's quite rogue. Frankly, I'm a fan of it. A lot of people wouldn't be. They've shamed people for doing something. I want to talk about that. A little bit of a blunder in the cricket with a South African commentator. I'll talk about that one and still heaps to talk about this morning. But up next, as we always do, replay time. We spoke to Aaron McWherter yesterday, the TV expert, talking all things TV and what's to view. She's a big fan of an Amazon Prime show. If you missed out on that one, we'll play it straight after this. 7 past 6. Happy Wednesday.

0: The Wake Up Call with Josh, new breakfast show, 2nd of November. It's Magic 105.9, partly cloudy all in the region today. So hopefully I can keep you company this morning. Birthday bowls, we're doubling your odds, we're doubling your cash in the 8 o'clock hour. I'll get to the latest in celebrity and entertainment news, a little bit of our romance drama in the Australian journalism world. Samantha Armytage has revealed she's, well, not now, I think she's married, but back in the past. She had a thing ding with another Australian journalist. I'll talk about that one later on.
1: 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Replay.
0: As we always do on a Tuesday, we spoke to Erin McWhirter. She is our TV expert. We do speak to her every single Tuesday. With the AFL and NRL season over, cricket just ramping up, it was V8 Supercars time at Bathurst, and we talked all things viewing numbers on that one. If you missed out yesterday, here it is. Erin McWhirter, the TV expert. Erin, good morning.
2: Hi, Josh. Oh, how are you?
0: I'm very good now because you are on the radio and me and the listeners can hear you. How's it going?
2: Thank goodness. Really, really good. There's so much TV happening this week and I'm glad we can share it with everyone.
0: Yeah, firstly, it was a big Sunday. Bathurst 1000 was on. How did that go for views?
2: Yeah, it was a really big Sunday. I mean, not to mention that I can't believe that a car ran out of fuel when it was in the number one spot and there was a duck situation happening. So it was a bit of a thrilling Bathurst 1000, but it drew in 1.46 million views, which is slightly down on last year's, which did 1.49, but it topped the week for Sunday. And of course, the block still holding strong for Nine. It was the top entertainment offering with 1.42 million. So as we head towards the finale of that, those numbers are just staying strong and getting stronger and stronger.
0: Yeah, I'd feel like it would go up more, especially with the AFL season being over. It's not really anything test crickety apart from, you know, you got to tune in at 7 o'clock at night to watch that with South Africa. So I'm surprised a lot more people didn't tune in for the V8 Supercars.
2: Yeah. I mean, look, it's holding fairly strong, slightly down on last year. But yeah, look, it did well for them. 7 won the week, so they'll be happy with that.
0: Big news, Delta Goodrum is flying the flag for Australia in the UK. What's this about?
2: She is. So she's on Strictly Come Dancing, which is a huge dancing show, a bit like our Dancing with the Stars. It gets huge, huge numbers and eyeballs to the screen. So she got 33 points with her partner Kai dancing the salsa on the weekend and topped the leaderboard. So she's safe for another week, our Delta, and doing so well over there. If you're on Instagram or any of the socials, you can catch her dancing the dance floor, and she's amazing.
0: We love her, and we love Delta. She's an absolute gem. For documentarians out there and boxing fans, Mike Tyson has a new documentary, comes on Netflix. Very keen on this one. Erin, let's talk about this.
2: Yeah, so Netflix, it drops today, actually. Hey. It's a four-part doco. Interestingly enough, they actually got inside the White House as well. We know that President Donald Trump loves a media opportunity, and so he's in the documentary as well from the Oval Office talking about how he reportedly paid, he didn't put the figure on this, but reportedly it was $11 million for a fight in 1998 between Tyson and Mike Spinks. So it was a very well-known fight, and all Donald says is, I paid a lot of money for that fight. So he'll be in the documentary. It follows his controversies, his life to date, all of his professional career. So it should be a good one. I'll definitely be watching that one.
0: Yeah, I like that one. For anybody else that's not really keen to watch a documentary but more of a fiction, there's two new TV shows out on streaming services. We both seen one. I binged this one on the weekend and I absolutely loved it. Carrie and East of Eden.
2: Yeah, so Carrie and East of Eden, these are two of my favourites that have just dropped recently, and I binge Carrie just like you. Mm. So it's based on the 1974, I think it's like 50 years old, the movie that Stephen King did. And so it's a TV adaptation of that. And the lead actress, Summer H. Hall, is just absolutely amazing as Carrie in this. So She's so, so good. And every character in it is meant to be there. There's no, it's just a really, really good series. Mm. And then you've got East of Eden, which is on Netflix. So Carrie's on Prime. East of Eden is on Netflix. It has Florence Pugh in the lead role. And again, she is mesmerizing. Give her all the awards. I absolutely love this series. It's very dark. It's very intense, but I also binged that. So they're two definite must-watches that people should put on their list.
0: I'll chuck on East of Eden, but Carrie is a very good watch. Let's head to the ABC. Dustfall, it's a new ABC drama. It's starting on Sunday night. I like the name of it. I can't tell you what it's about or I haven't heard from it, but Dustfall gets me intrigued. Yeah,
2: definitely, and it is a very intriguing premise. So it's a crime drama. It's actually started on the Sunday just gone. All episodes, or the first two episodes have dropped, rather. Mm. Anna Torv is in it, and so she has done stuff overseas. She's done stuff here. She's a very just intense, amazing actress, and she leads this so well. I'm not going to give anything away, but she plays a detective who has to dive into a heinous crime which has happened in regional Queensland. And gosh, there are so many twists and turns in this, so many great actors. It's definitely also a must-watch that people need to pop on their what-to-watch-next list.
0: I love that. Erin, we'll let you go, but we'll chat to you next Tuesday. Hey, if anyone wants to see your reviews, where can they head to before we let you go?
2: Yeah, if they just head to What to Watch with Erin, I do reviews daily on my Insta and socials. So, yeah, they can catch it there.
0: I love that. Appreciate your time and chat to you next week.
2: Thanks, Josh.
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0: Partly cloudy in the region today. Your top temps ranging from 17 degrees in the Clare Valley to 23 in Port Pirie. 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New breakfast show, 2nd of November. Let's have a look at your current temps. 8 degrees in Port Pirie. Port Augusta, you're looking at 9 currently. Whyalla, it's 11. And in Clare, it's 5 degrees. Now, gamble responsibly, of course, because chances are you are about to lose. But there's a big, big, big, big lottery on tomorrow night. There's a mathematics expert. He's come out on the Daily Mail and he's given us the hack of more of a chance to win the lottery. I'll let you know what that's about straight after INXS this morning. At 20 minutes past 6, it's the Wake Up Call here on Magic 105.9. Gonna be another dark and gloomy day in the Spencer Gulf in the Clare Valley. Keep safe on those roads out there as well. Morning.

0: 23 past 6, the Wake Up Call with Josh. Good morning. Tops of 23 in Port Pirie today. It's 17 in the Clare Valley. Not too hot, not too cold. Birthday bowls for doubling your odds or doubling your cash later on in your 8 o'clock hour. Stick around for that one. Now, Steve Murphy, the Workday announcer, he's moseying off in South Africa, getting around some safaris, looking at some elephants, lions. What else is around there? Hippos, gorillas, chimps. Look, he's living it up. He's not here for his Wednesday whinge. I've got something to whinge about. I'll whinge about that one in your 7 o'clock hour. But right now, let's talk about the lottery. I want to be a billionaire so freaking bad. There's a big one on tomorrow. Millions of Australians will be hoping to win Thursday night's $100 million Powerball jackpot. That's right, $100 million. Just trying to think what I would do if I won that. Maybe I'd have this. Everyday would be Christmas, Travie McCoy. I would probably set sail to Tuscany and Italy and never look back and live on a wine vineyard and drink wine for the rest of my life. Drink responsibly, of course. The prize has grown after nobody claimed last week's top prize. It is the biggest Powerball draw in more than a year. The odds of winning the jackpot are just 1 in 134.5 million. There's a mathematics expert. His name is John Croucher. He says there is only one way to improve your chances, right? You got to listen to this. You got to write this down. He says, buy more tickets. He says there is no special strategy that can increase the odds of winning the lottery. However, choosing less common numbers may reduce the chance of having it share the prize. Popular number patterns such as 1, 2, 3, and 4 are more likely to be claimed by other players. If those numbers win, the jackpot could be split between several people, but choosing unusual numbers does not improve your chance of winning. Professor Croucher says every number has the same chance of being drawn. He says lottery machines have no memory, so past results do not affect future draws. Some people believe certain numbers are overdue, but that is not true, he's saying. The most frequent drawn Powerball numbers since 2018 have been 9, followed by 17, 7, and 11. There's an Adelaide man. He became Australia's biggest individual lottery winner back in 2024 after winning the $150 million Powerball jackpot. I wonder what he's doing now. Give me a call. He brought a ticket while filling up his car and still went to work the next day. Meanwhile, a $100 million Powerball prize from 2025 remains unclaimed. So there's still someone out there who's a millionaire. They do not know about it. The winning ticket was brought back in Bondi Junction in Sydney, but he was never registered, so officials cannot contact the winner. Well, I feel like if you live in Bondi and Bondi Junction, look, it's a ritzy part of Sydney. It's one of the richest suburbs in Sydney. Do you really need that million? Give it to me. Reach out. I might do some investigating over the weekend. It's Magic 105.9, 27 past 6.
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8: Morning, I'm Gemma Jones with your local news. 75 people have been arrested following a month-long police crackdown in Port Augusta. Operation Overboard saw uniformed and plain-clothed officers blitz retail precincts and the town's CBD throughout September to combat antisocial behaviour and shoplifting. The targeted operation netted dozens of offenders, including 22 charged with theft-related crimes. Far North Superintendent Josh Hines says the operation delivers a clear message to offenders while reassuring local traders and is urging businesses to report all retail theft in the future to police. Meanwhile, food relief charities in regional areas are among those struggling to keep pace with demand as cost of living pressures continue to rise. A survey by Second Bite reveals more than 9 in 10 of their partner agencies have experienced increased demand, with half reporting insufficient food supplies. Second Bite CEO Daniel Moorfield says the need has never been greater, with local charities like the Tasty Tucker at Port Pirie and the Copper Coast Salvos requiring extra help to meet community demand.
9: Local charities are vital to regional communities, and Second Bite works with the local charities to get food to those families doing it tough. So locals can either support Second Bite through our giving day or work directly with the local charities in their community to help regional and rural families.
8: The findings have been released to coincide with the organisation's National Giving Day tomorrow. Donations are being doubled up to a total of $100,000. And aerial attack squads have taken to the skies across the Flinders Ranges and Mid-North, launching a preemptive strike to wipe out surging locust populations before they even take flight. PIRSA launched the targeted spraying run after surveillance north of Port Augusta and around Hawker detected large destructive hopper bands. Acting Biosecurity Executive Officer Nick Seacombe says the early intervention aims to protect what is shaping up to be a bumper harvest season. The operation is backed by the state government's $6.5 million locust response package, which includes a $4.6 million chemical rebate scheme to help farmers treat their own land. And that's the latest in local news.
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10: Hi, I'm Phoebe Humphrey. The Treasurer will introduce Labor's minimum 30% tax on trust today. It's the second part of the federal government's budget tax reforms. 490,000 small and medium Aussie businesses are structured through trusts. A 19-year-old man's now been charged with murder over the fatal shooting of a 12-year-old boy in a Sydney unit last month. He's one of three people to be charged and is due to face court today. Aussie households are spending the largest amount of their income on home loan repayments in more than 30 years. New data by the New South Wales Treasury reveals New South Wales families are the worst affected, with the average household spending nearly 31% of its income on mortgage repayments in June. Queensland sits second, spending more than 28%. And the man charged with the murder of rapper Tupac Shakur has been sentenced to 40 years to life behind bars in the US. Dwayne Davis's sentence was handed down in a Las Vegas court following his conviction in August. Tupac was fatally shot in 1996.
7: Your sport now.
10: In sport, Australia's taken a 1-0 lead in its Test series against South Africa with a 214-run win in Durban overnight. Josh Hazlewood tore through the Proteas mid to lower order, taking 6 second innings wickets. He's told Fox Cricket it was a hard slog.
11: You know, that first session, the Saffers, they dug deep. Markram, classy players, so he was hard to dislodge, but I think we just had to stick at it.
10: And the Matildas are currently in action, taking on Haiti in an international friendly over in France. A short time ago, the scores were locked at 1-1. That's the latest news and sport.
12: 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From the coast of the Outback, here's your local weather update. Magic
0: weather. Partly cloudy today on the waters, southeasterly to 20 knots and seas to 1.5 metres. Your top temps today, Clare Valley 17, Whyalla 20, Roxby Downs you're looking at 21, Port Augusta and York Peninsula both sharing 22, and Port Pirie on 23. If you're heading to Adelaide today, partly cloudy and a top of 20, and for your first day, sunny with top temps ranging from 20 in the Clare Valley to 25 in Port Augusta.
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0: Yeah, a pub in California has shamed people for doing something. Look, it's probably caused outrage online. A lot of people aren't happy about it, but I'm all for it. I'm going to talk about what that is coming up very soon. Steve's not here. He's in South Africa. The Workday announcer, Steve Murphy, that is. He normally joins me every Wednesday for his Wednesday whinge, but I've got a whinge of my own. I'll get to that very soon. But up next, a little bit of a blunder in cricket commentary. That's right. I'll let you know what that's about straight after Miley. Let's go.

0: 22 to 7. It's New Miley, the wake up call, New Brekkie Show, 2nd of November. Birthday balls, doubling your odds or doubling your cash. That's coming up very soon. It is Wednesday, so I'll give you another Wednesday recommendation. But right now, let's talk cricket. But it's more about the commentators instead of the sport itself. Don't know if you saw this overnight, but a South African sports presenter has become the subject of an online debate after a live television slip-up during the first test between South Africa and Australia. She didn't know the Australian commentator's name, so she referred to him as the Australian man.
1: And I am in some good company. I've got Kaya Zondo and the Australian man. Good to have you join us. Now,
0: Super Sport presenter Lesigo Poe referred to veteran Australian broadcaster Mark Howard as the Australian man during coverage in Durban. Howard, known as Howie, has more than 20 years of experience in sports broadcasting, so the clip quickly spread on social media. Some viewers called it one of the most awkward moments on live television they've ever seen. Others praised Howard for handling the mistake professionally and continued with the broadcast. He just put his head down and had a little bit of a giggle. Howard later leaned into the joke. He introduced himself as the Australian man during the commentary later on. Australian cricketer Mitchell Starc also playfully teased Howard about the moment, but South Africa broadcasters have rallied behind Poe. Thomas Miambo said Poe is not an overnight social media personality and has worked in domestic cricket for years. So, it's still probably better to do your research, but hey, I can't talk. I'm throwing rocks at glass houses. Another broadcaster, Sam Naik, described Poe as outstanding, a professional and highly knowledgeable. He said everyone makes mistakes and that online criticism is very unnecessary. Well, I don't think it's criticism. I think everyone's just having a bit of a giggle. I don't think there's cricket fans with pitchforks and torches, like in Shrek, wanting to take a job. It's just a little bit of a laugh. So these cricket people also need to kind of chillax, I think. It's Magic 105.9 Shower Forts. That's up next.

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9: Partly cloudy in the region today. Your top temps ranging from 17 degrees in McClay Valley to 23 in Port Pirie. 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Your current temps, 8 degrees in Port Pirie. Port Augusta, 9. Whyalla, it's 11. And in Clay, you're looking at 5 degrees. Normally, this is the time where poor man's plot lines, we play that. With Steve being away, I introduced a new segment for a couple of weeks, and it's where I share my thoughts when I'm in the shower. It's a good one today.

9 minutes to 7. It's the wake up call with Josh. Birthday bowls are doubling your odds of doubling your cash. That's coming up in the 8 o'clock hour. It is Wednesday. Richard Pascoe, the Adelaide Tech guy, will join me later on. There's been big Apple announcements overnight. We'll get the latest from him. But right now, this is a time where we normally play Poor Man's Plotlines with Steve Murphy, the Workday announcer, being on a holiday in South Africa, living it up on safaris and taking photos of cheetahs and elephants, whatever he does to keep him occupied. He's very strange, that man. We've got a new segment for the next couple of weeks, and it's where I share what I think about in the shower. That's right, because when we're all in the shower, we're just thinking about random stuff in life, and this one happened because there was a big fire on the outskirts of Port Pirie due to that electrical storm. And I like this one. Why is it called a fire truck when it carries water? Think about that. Why isn't it called a water truck? It doesn't carry fire. Yes, it puts out fire. It doesn't carry fire. So it's not a fire truck. It carries water to put out fires. See, look, I'm breaking the matrix here. That is my shower fort. And I probably need to go speak to people. Because what goes through my head is, I'd say it's quite exhausting sometimes. Another one of my forts, this time tomorrow. Let's play some Madonna now at 7 to 7. And then we'll cross to your local news, sport and weather.

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3: Morning, I'm Gemma Jones with your local news. Four youths are facing court following an alleged robbery and assault at a Port Augusta service station yesterday afternoon. Police allege the group targeted the Victoria Parade store just before 1:30 p.m, stealing goods and allegedly throwing drink cans at a female staff member. Patrols tracked down and arrested four boys aged between 14 and 17 who have been bailed to appear in the Port Augusta Magistrates Court next month. The company behind a proposed AI data centre near Port Augusta has suffered a major setback after pulling the plug on a multi-billion dollar stock market float. Firmus Technologies had hoped to raise billions of dollars, but investors were reluctant to invest amid concerns about its valuation, debt and expansion plans. The company says it will pursue private funding while its proposed local development continues to raise community questions about water use, electricity demand and the project's impact on the region. Meanwhile, a hopeful outlook for regional teaching as 32 aspiring young educators start their placement on the Upper Spencer Gulf. UniHub Spencer Gulf CEO Richard Horgan says a good chunk of the student teachers are local to the schools they're assigned to, helping to build up the local workforce. He says over the next few weeks, these hopefuls will get hands-on experience and get to see what the classroom looks like on the other side of the teacher's desk.
4: This is such an important part of their educational journey in their studies, being able to go into local classrooms, working with local experienced teachers, providing great support and mentorship.
3: And plague locust control operations are underway in the Mid-North and Flinders Ranges as authorities move to protect crops ahead of harvest. PIRSA has deployed aerial spraying to hit large hopper bands detected in remote pastoral areas north of Port Augusta and around Hawker. Primary Industries Minister Claire Scriven says the early strike is designed to stop insects turning into flying swarms. Eligible producers can also access up to $35 per hectare sprayed through a government chemical rebate scheme. And that's the latest in local news.
2: 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Now.
5: Hi, I'm Phoebe Humphrey. Millions of Aussies are delaying making major property decisions due to housing affordability and uncertainty. New research from Westpac has found 41% think now is a bad time to buy a first home, while almost half think it's a bad time to sell. 75% of first home buyers are holding off until prices fall more. The Nationals leader says he agrees with the Treasurer, who's warned progressive MPs about being disrespectful to One Nation and its supporters. Although Matt Canavan is told Nine Jim Chalmers may have an ulterior motive.
6: I think he's only saying these things because Jim is worried about losing his seat. If he wanted to respect voters, he wouldn't have jacked up taxes by the biggest amount in history.
5: And hundreds of veterans will march on Parliament House today. The rifle company Butterworth Diggers say Australia has failed to properly recognise their service. Their deployments in Malaysia between 1970 and 83 were originally classified as peacetime service before the federal government changed it to non-warlike. But the vets say it's not enough.
2: Your sport. Now.
5: In sport, Australia's claimed a 214-run win over South Africa in the first test in Durban. Our bowling attack restricting the Proteas to 206 all-out in the second innings. Josh Hazlewood claimed 6-49. Skipper Pat Cummins says he's a pleasure to bowl with.
7: I think he gets a lot of raps for how consistent, you know, he is. You know, you could bowl him at any time.
5: They're on Fox. And the Kangaroos will go through their final preparations today ahead of tomorrow's Rugby League World Cup opener against New Zealand in Sydney. That's the latest news and sport.
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2: Magic weather.
3: Partly cloudy today on the waters, southeasterly to 20 knots and seas to 1.5 metres. Your top temps today, Clare Valley 17, Whyalla 20, Roxby Downs you're looking at 21, Port Augusta and York Peninsula both sharing 22, and Port Pirie on 23. If you're heading to Adelaide today, partly cloudy and a top of 20, and for your first day, sunny with top temps ranging from 20 in the Clare Valley to 25 in Port Augusta.
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3: Richard Pascoe, the Adelaide tech guy, he'll join me in the 8 o'clock hour. Some big Apple announcements overnight. We'll get the latest from him later on. And we are still doing birthday bowls. We're doubling your odds of doubling your cash. So that's coming up also in the 8 o'clock hour. But up next, it is Wednesday, which means I give you a Wednesday recommendation. And I've seen this movie many times as a kid. It's a movie this week. I've seen this movie many, many times as a kid. I always found it quite weird. It was always an odd movie. It always made me uncomfortable. I watched it yesterday again. And being an adult watching this movie, it is an absolute masterpiece. I'll let you know what that movie is. It's my recommendation. And stick around to hear that. 6 past 7, it's the Wake Up Call with Josh. New Brekkie Show, 2nd of November. 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

0: 10 past 7, the wake-up call. It's Olivia Deem, Sam Fender, Richard Pascoe, Adelaide Tech Guy. He will join me in the 8 o'clock hour talking all things tech, and I'll get to your local, well, not local, I'll get to your celebrity and entertainment news very soon.
1: What have we here? Josh's Wednesday recommendation.
0: Yeah, so I watched a 2001 movie yesterday. I've seen this movie heaps. I used to watch it all the time as a kid, but as a kid, I feel like when you watch movies, you don't really appreciate movies for what they are. I always found this movie just quite bizarre, quite weird, and kind of really uncomfortable as well. But I watched it yesterday. It's on Netflix. It's a Japanese anime movie, Spirited Away. If you've seen that one, a fantastic movie. And when I watched it yesterday, I was like, this movie's a masterpiece. I have to say, this is the greatest movie of all time. If you haven't seen Spirited Away, it's from the same director. I'm not even going to try and say the name. The same director of Ponyo, Howl's Moving Castle, all of those ones. But it's about a little girl called Chihiro, and she's moving into a new house with her mum and dad, and they take a detour to this old abandoned place, and then the parents, they find this little kind of like Japanese restaurant. There's no one around. Anyways, they get cursed and get turned into pigs, and then she's in this strange world, and she has to work at a bathhouse, and then she has to work in this boiler room with this guy who looks like a spider, and he's got like all of these little soot ball things that are carrying the coal to him, and then she meets a guy named Haku, and Haku's like some sort of a weird dragon who was some river boy who got turned into a river or something. It's quite bizarre, but it's such a beautiful movie. 2001, it came out, Spirited Away. It is on Netflix. And I have to say, rewatching that as an adult, it is the greatest movie of all time. So if I can recommend anything for you to watch this week, watch Spirited Away. There is an English dub version, and you can get the Japanese version. But I love that movie so much. And shout out to my boy No Face. One of the greats in that movie. He's like some weird black ghost with a white face and creates gold. Oh, so beautifully done. I like the train in the middle of the ocean and that abandoned old train. Oh, I need to watch it again. That is my Wednesday recommendation for this week. The 2001 Japanese movie, Spirited Away. Hope you enjoy that one. Vanessa Morosi here. At 12 past 7, the wake-up call with Josh. Good morning.

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1: Rodrigo would bash my head in. 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
5: 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Partly cloudy in the region today. Your top 10's ranging from 17 degrees in the Clare Valley to 23. 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Port Pirie and Clare, you're listening to the Wake Up Call. Your current 10. 8 degrees in Port Pirie, 10 in Port Augusta. Wyala, you're looking at 12. And in Clare, it's only 5 degrees currently. Quite cold there. Up next, the Californian pub has been shamed online for doing something that I would probably do if I owned a pub or a cafe in California. I'll let you know what that's about straight after your roof mix. 20 past 7, the Wake Up Call, new brekkie show, 2nd of November. Good morning.

0: 7. It's Eurythmics for your Wednesday morning. The Wake Up Call with Josh. Birthday balls, doubling your odds of doubling your cash. That's coming up very soon, and I'll get to the latest in celebrity and entertainment news. Selma Blair, well, she's appeared in court after being arrested over an alleged violent outburst on a flight. I'll give you more details on that one. That was a pretty hectic story coming out yesterday. But right now, let's turn our attention to a bar or a pub in California, because they've sparked outrage after publicly criticizing a customer's tip. That's right, a tip. And they're very big on tipping over there in America. We don't tip here, but I learned that the hard way when I went to Alaska a couple of months ago. The Salty Dog Tavern in Orange posted a receipt on its Instagram story. That's the bar name. So the bill came to $375.24. The customer who spent that money left a $20 tip. I think that's reasonable for $375. When I was in Alaska, they taught me, they're like, whatever you buy, you add 10%. That's how you do it. That I didn't really know how to do. I always had to jump on my calculator and figure out how to do that. But here's where it went all wrong. The bar, the Salty Dog, reportedly wrote that the group had spent $400 like a bowler, but tipped as if they were splitting a Happy Meal. The post, so they took a photo of the receipt and they posted it on the tavern's Facebook page, which has 12,600 followers. It was later removed, but screenshots quickly spread online. Many people criticized the bar for shaming customers publicly. Some called the move entitled and urged others to boycott the venue. Others said the business should be grateful that customers spend hundreds of dollars there. And some critics argue that if staff are not paid enough, the responsibility should sit with the business rather than the customers. Negative reviews flooded the tavern's social media pages, and the incident comes amid growing frustrations with tipping culture in the United States. A recent survey found that 78% of Americans believe tipping expectations have become extremely ridiculous. Nearly half said they have reduced the tips this year as household budgets come under pressure. The bar has not yet publicly responded to the backlash. Why would you do that? I mean, I'm all for it, but that's just me. But why would you do that? Post someone's tip and put it on your Facebook page with 12,600 people. Like, come on. Yeah, I don't know. I found it just quite daunting when I had to tip over there in Alaska. It was quite stressful, and then it just, gave you mad anxiety, but it's probably why I'm never going to go back to the United States. I'm going to stay here in beautiful Australia.
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6: Morning, I'm Gemma Jones with your local news. A high-visibility police operation in Port Augusta's main shopping strip has resulted in 75 arrests. Operation Overboard targeted shoplifters and antisocial behaviour throughout the town centre throughout September. Far North Superintendent Josh Hines says plainclothes and uniformed officers work together to support local businesses and keep the shopping precinct safe. There's a warning in place today for sheep graziers across Flinders and Mid-North districts. Forecasters have warned cold temperatures and southeasterly winds are expected, with risks of losses to lambs and sheep exposed to these conditions. Meanwhile, there's a call out for those wanting to donate to charity to consider supporting Food Bite on National Giving Day tomorrow. The National Food Rescue Organisation provides meals and food packages to thousands of charities, including Tasty Tucker at Port Pirie and Copper Coast Salvos. CEO Daniel Moorfield says 9 in 10 of their partner agencies have experienced increased demand, with half reporting insufficient food supplies.
7: Second Bite is holding a giving day with the goal of providing at least 800,000 meals for people in need. Just go to the Second Bite website and you can see the giving day appeal there. And donations are matched up to $100,000, meaning that for every $1 that you give, provides the equivalent of up to 8 meals.
6: And more affordable spots to book for RV campers looking to lavish in the sights of the Clare Valley this summer. Plans for a proposed RV camper park have been unveiled, featuring toilets, a dump point, lighting, bins and even running water. It'll be run by the local racing club, with chairperson Gareth Heron saying the site is expected to be up and running by the end of November. And that's the latest in local news.
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8: Hi, I'm Phoebe Humphrey. Labor is coming under fire this morning as it prepares to introduce its 30% minimum tax on trust today. The budget proposal has sparked concern from both business and families, while the Greens are pushing for a Senate inquiry. Liberal frontbencher Michaelia Cash telling Seven it'll affect hundreds of thousands across the nation.
9: You're talking about mum and dads who wake up every morning. You know, they do the hard work that government needs them to do. And Anthony Albanese's reward to them, we don't care about an estimated $13.3 billion in potential restructuring costs.
8: The changes are set to take effect July 2028. The Vatican has announced Pope Leo has lung cancer. The 71-year-old pontiff underwent surgery to remove a nodule, with doctors removing a part of his lower lung. He's recovering in a Roman hospital. And another sign of the tough times that Aussie households are facing, with a Finder survey finding almost a quarter of families have either missed or delayed at least one bill in the past year so they could cover mortgage or rent.
3: Your sport. Now.
8: In sport, Australia has the upper hand heading into the second test against South Africa. After taking out the first in Durban by 214 runs, Matt Renshaw was named player of the match for his knocks of 190 and 82. He also took 2 wickets. Skipper Pat Cummins telling Fox Cricket it's great to have that 1-0 lead.
10: Yeah, it's nice. It's better than the alternative. Yeah, obviously 2 games to play, anything can happen. But always, once you're ahead in the series, it does make things a little bit easier.
8: That's the latest news and sport.
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0: Partly cloudy today on the waters. Southeasterly to 20 knots and seas to 1.5 metres. Your top temps today, Clare Valley 17, Whyalla 20. Roxby Downs, you're looking at 21. Port Augusta and York Peninsula both sharing 22. And Port Pirie on 23. If you're heading to Adelaide today, partly cloudy and a top of 20. And for your first day, sunny with top temps ranging from 20 in the Clare Valley to 25 in Port Augusta.
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0: Birthday bowls, doubling your odds are doubling your cash. That's coming up after your 8 o'clock news, sport and weather. Stick around for that one. And Richard Pascoe, the Adelaide Tech guy, will join me. Apple announcements overnight. He'll give us the latest on those. But with Steve Murphy, the Workday announcer, being away gallivanting in South Africa, he's not here for his usual Wednesday whinge, but it's my time to shine. I've got a couple of Wednesday whinges coming up for you straight after Sunny Badera.

0: 23 to 8, the Wake Up Call with Josh, new brekkie show, 2nd of November. Latest in celebrity and entertainment news, Samantha Armytage has confirmed she had a long-running dating rumour involving a fellow TV journalist. I'll let you know who that is, and birthday balls, doubling your odds or doubling your cash. That's coming up very soon.
1: Call the Wambulance. It's Steve's Wednesday Whinge.
0: Yeah, not Steve's Wednesday Whinge, Josh's Wednesday Whinge. Steve is on a little bit of a holiday in South Africa, gallivanting around the safaris. Hope he's having a fantastic time there, but I've got a Wednesday Whinge for you, and it's Stray Cats. Now, if you're a fan of the show or been listening to the show for a while, you probably know I've in a bit of a feud with myself and a stray black and white cat that, look, I don't know if it's a stray, because I've seen this particular cat hang around a certain house, apart from my own. So I think it's a cat, and the owners just let him out every single day, and then bring him in at night, but I don't really know. Anyways, he's causing a ruckus in my backyard at the moment. He's killing birds, which means I have to go out there and pick up dead birds. He's digging into the gardens, which means I need to go out there and keep constantly cleaning it. He's sitting in front of my garage door as I'm trying to leave to either go to the shops or go to the gym or go to work. He's just nonstop being a pest. I think there's another cat. I'm pretty sure they're in some sort of a relationship at nighttime. And all I hear is meowing and hissing. So he's keeping me awake at night. This cat's just doing my absolute head in. And I don't know where this cat... He doesn't have a collar. Every time I go and try and see if he's got a collar or if I can go pick him up, if he's got a microchip, he just keeps running away. He got close to me the other day. I put out some milk outside and he came up to me and, you know, he had a little bit of milk, but then he just runs off. So I can't even grab him to see if he's got some sort of a little collar or take him to the vet to see if he's got a microchip, because he's not a bad cat. He's very cute and he looks like he's healthy. So that's a good thing. He doesn't look like he's astray. He looks like he's getting well looked after. But when it comes to my backyard and the dead birds, that's a bit of an issue. So that is my Wednesday whinge for this Wednesday.

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0: Gaga, 11 minutes to 8, Magic 105.9, partly cloudy in the region today. Tops of 17 in Port Pirie, 17 in the Clare Valley. Birthday bowls, that's coming up soon. Doubling your odds, doubling your cash. But right now,
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4: 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Now what?
5: Wow, dude!
6: Yeah.
5: It was a G.I. Jane joke.
6: Keep my wife's name out your f***ing mouth!
7: Would anybody like to see me fight Liam?
0: Yeah, let's start with Selma Blair. She has appeared in court after being arrested over an alleged violent outburst on a flight from Los Angeles to New York. The Legally Blonde star has pleaded not guilty to two counts of second-degree assault. She is accused of attacking a flight attendant, a Port Authority police officer, and a hospital nurse. Selma Blair was arrested after the Delta flight landed at John F. Kennedy Airport in New York. Police were still waiting when the plane arrived. She was restrained on board and taken to a hospital for assessment. While being transported by the ambulance, Selma Blair allegedly kicked a police officer in the head as well. She is also accused of assaulting a nurse at the hospital. Her lawyer says Selma Blair has missed medication prescribed for her multiple sclerosis. The lawyer also said she fell and hit her head before boarding the flight. She said Blair had been working long and exhausting hours in the days before the trip, and the lawyer claims those doctors combined with altitude caused severe confusion and disorientation. He says the alleged conduct was not an intentional assault. Selma Blair was released on bail after appearing before a judge. Her case has been adjourned until January of next year. The judge has granted an order of protection for the hospital nurse. Selma Blair's representation says she suffered a medical emergency and is now in a stable condition. Delta says it has zero tolerance for unruly and unlawful behavior, and the FBI is investigating an alleged incident on the plane. Blair could face up to 7 years in prison if convicted on the same charges. Samantha Armytage has confirmed a long-running dating rumor involving fellow TV journalist Michael Usher. We all know him. The revelation came during an appearance on Kyle Sanderland's Live. Michael Usher's 19-year-old son, Max, works as an intern on the show and asked Samantha directly about the reports. He asked whether she and his father had relations years ago. Samantha was stunned at first and laughed, saying she could not believe Max was doing that to his own father. But after some gentle pressure from Kyle and Max, she confirmed the pair went on a few dates about a decade ago. Rumors about Samantha and Michael first surfaced in 2015 and again back in 2017. They were reportedly set up by 7 News anchor Natalie Barr. The pair were said to have reconnected 2 years later and spent time at Samantha's property in the Southern Highlands of New South Wales, but their relationship reportedly ended by mid-2017. Samantha later married equestrian businessman Richard Lavender in 2020. Which then they separated back in 2024. And Michael has been in a long-term relationship with corporate lawyer Georgina since 2020 there. What else is happening? Let's talk about Hailey, Halle Berry's ex-husband, Oliver Martinez. He's made serious allegations against the actress in a bitter custody dispute over their 12-year-old son, Mako. Martinez is asking a court for sole custody of their son. He also requested a temporary restraining order against Berry. Court documents obtained by People magazine allege that Hailey Berry physically abused Mako. Martinez claims that Hailey Berry jumped on their son, put their hands around his neck, and choked him during an alleged incident back in September. This is a full-on story. He alleges there have been other instances of physical, verbal, and emotional abuse over recent years. Martinez says that Mako called him on September 26th and asked to be picked up after allegedly being attacked by his mother. He also claims that Hailey Berry downplayed the alleged incident, saying she was joking on playing with their son. Hailey Berry has not publicly commented on these allegations, but Martinez's lawyer says the couple's main concern is the health and welfare of their child. That is the end of celebrity and entertainment news here on Magic 105.9. Well, we got a bit of time. Might as well play another song, shall we? Let's play this one. Shouse.

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1: Morning, I'm Gemma Jones with your local news. Four teenagers have been arrested following a shocking daylight theft and assault at a Port Augusta service station. Police say a group of four boys targeted a business on Victoria Parade at around 1:30 p.m. yesterday, where store items were allegedly stolen and a staff member was allegedly pelted with cans of drink. Officers intercepted a group recovering a balaclava from one of the suspects. The boys, aged between 14 and 17, have all been charged with theft, with additional charges laid for aggravated assault and carrying an article of disguise. They'll face court next month. There are fresh questions around the future of a proposed AI factory near Port Augusta after the company behind it abandoned plans for a major stock market listing. Firmus Technologies had aimed to raise around $7 billion, but withdrew its float after weak investor demand. It will now look to go for private investment instead and still plans to go ahead with the local development. Meanwhile, 32 aspiring teachers will get a chance to put their studies into action as they start their placements this week. Planted in schools across the Upper Spencer Gulf, the student teachers will get an insight into what the job actually entails. Unihub Spencer Gulf CEO Richard Horgan says it's a positive sign for the future of regional education, with many of the students local to the school they've been placed in.
2: We want to thank our partner schools who are hosting our students. We have 32 commencing that journey.
1: And a new 10-site RV park is set to open in the Clare Valley just in time for the summer holiday rush. Being developed by the Clare Valley Racing Club, the unpowered site will include toilets, waste facilities and running water, with bookings going live online soon. CVRC chairperson Gareth Heron says the project aims to give visitors more affordable accommodation options while boosting local tourism. And that's the latest in local news.
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3: Hi, I'm Phoebe Humphrey. The Vatican has confirmed that Pope Leo has been diagnosed with lung cancer. The 71-year-old has gone under the knife to have a nodule removed from his lung this morning. It says the surgery was successful and there were no complications. Treasurer Jim Chalmers is set to unveil the final bill for Labor's trust tax reforms today, but the proposal is facing a hurdle, with the Greens pushing for it to go to a Senate inquiry. The party's Nick McKim claims Labor watered down the legislation before the bill went to Parliament. Household spending on home loan repayments across Australia is at its highest in more than three decades. New data by New South Wales Treasury has found the average family in the state spent nearly 31% of its household income on mortgage repayments in June. Queensland is close behind, spending more than 28%. And Australia is set to lead a world-first study looking at the best caffeine doses for premature babies. Doctors say caffeine helps vulnerable newborns to keep breathing, and this research could set a new global standard for their treatment.
0: 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Now.
3: In sport, the Aussie cricketers have drawn first blood in their test series against South Africa, winning the opening match in Durban by 214 runs, our boys dismissing the Proteas for just 206 in their second innings on day five overnight. The Matildas struck early in their win against Haiti in France this morning. Letitia McKenna hit the back of the net in the second before the Aussies went on to win the international friendly 7-1. And the AFL's trade period wraps up later today, with clubs scrambling to finalise deals before tonight's deadline. That's the latest news and sport.
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2: Magic weather.
3: Partly cloudy today on the waters, southeasterly to 20 knots and seas to 1.5 metres. Your top temps today, Clare Valley 17, Whyalla 20, Roxby Downs you're looking at 21, Port Augusta and York Peninsula both sharing 22, and Port Pirie on 23. If you're heading to Adelaide today, partly cloudy and a top of 20, and for your Thursday, sunny with top temps ranging from 20 in the Clare Valley to 25 in Port Augusta.
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3: Yeah, later on this hour, we're going to catch up with the Mayor of Port Pirie, Leon Stevens. We were supposed to have him on yesterday, but phone issues really caused misery. If you tuned in yesterday, you would have heard non-stop drama with that, but I'm hopeful phones are working this morning. We'll have a chat to him. Fair bit of vandalism happening in our region as well. Look, we're not too impressed with that. We're going to talk about that. And Richard Pascoe, the Adelaide tech guy, will join me before your 8:30 news. Big announcements with Apple overnight. I know there's a new Apple Home system and an Apple TV, so we'll talk to him about that one as well. Right now, it's time to call that magic number 800-444-046 for birthday balls. Doubling your odds of doubling your cash. If you pick double the cash, that's $1,000 to spend at Harvey Norman instead of $500. And if you pick the odds, you get to pick what half of a month the balls go into. Just by getting on air this morning, a $2,000 voucher to spend at Harvey Norman at the end of the year. We'll draw that on December 18. And if we call out a bowl and you're born either side of it by one day, that's a $50 voucher to spend at Coles Myer. It's a Coles Myer gift card you get there. That's perfect. You can get added. You know that $15 ice cream that you're like, I want to try it. Well, guess what? You can buy four tubs of that. Yeah, about four or five. There, so give us a call, 800-444-046. Have to be 10 years old or older, can't call for anybody else. And because we had phone issues yesterday, we did call out November. So now, you know what? I'm going to look for 2 months. If you're born in November, give me a call this morning. But if you're also born in July, so we're looking for July and November this morning, 800-444-046, July and November. We go to

0: The Wake Up Call, 10 past 8. Jonas Brothers there, Richard Pascoe, the Adelaide tech guy. He's not too far away. A big announcement in with Apple overnight, and we'll catch up with the mayor from Port Pirie, Leon Stevens. But right now, it's time for birthdays. Happy birthday, happy birthday. 14th of October, happy birthday if you're celebrating a birthday out there today. Sharing a birthday with the great Usher. 48 years old today, rapper, singer, we all know him. Another big happy birthday, Ben Whishaw. He is 40 years old, born in 1980, English actor. He's known for roles in Skyfall. He was the voice of Paddington Bear and a film called Perfume. So happy birthday to Ben Whishaw there. Glenn Maxwell, he's 48 years old today, Australian cricket legend. A big happy birthday to you, Glenn. If you know someone having a birthday, you can head over to mymagicfm.com so we can let everybody know about it, because it's all thanks to our friends here at Macca's. Are you listening?
1: It's time to spin the wake-up calls. Thursday balls. Thanks to Harvey Norman, Wyala and Port Pirie.
0: Yeah, let's head to Katina this morning. We've got 12-year-old Sky playing birthday balls. Sky, hello. Sky. Oh, Sky. Oh, hang on. This might be a me issue. Hello, Sky. Sky? No, that's not me. Sky, hello. Sky. Oh, here we go. Hello, Sky. Can you hear me? Sky. Okay. Oh, hang on. We got something there. Hello, Sky. Can you hear me? Right. Well, this isn't ideal. Hello, Sky. Can you hear me?
2: Hello.
0: Hi. There you are. Hi. What happened there?
2: Hello.
0: Can you hear me? Hello, Sky.
2: Hello.
0: Everything's working on my end. You know what? Sky, can you hear me?
2: Hello?
0: Hello, Sky. This is riveting radio. How good's this? How good's live radio? Sky?
2: Hello?
0: Hello, Sky. I can hear you. Can you hear me?
2: Yeah.
0: Oh, what do we do in this situation? I don't know. You know what? Let's play another song. I'll try and fix this up. Gotta wait for this to. Sky, can you? I'm gonna give it one last chance. Sky, hello. Hello, Sky. Nah, not working.
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1: Time to spin the wake-up calls. Thursday balls. Thanks to Harvey Norman, Wyala and Port Pirie.
0: All right, let's try this again, shall we? Sky from Kadena, who's playing, 12 years old. Sky, hopefully this works. Can you hear me? Sky. Sky, hello. Can you hear me? Okay. That's not ideal. We might just have to move on. Try birthday balls again tomorrow.
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0: Partly cloudy in the region today, your top temps ranging from 17 degrees in the Clare Valley to 23 in Port Pirie. Proudly brought to you by Better Port Pirie and Clare. 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Your current temps, 11 degrees, Port Pirie, Port Augusta, you're looking at 12, Wyala 13, and in Clare it's 6 degrees. And if phones are working, we'll talk to Richard Pascoe, the Adelaide tech guy, up next. Noah Kahn, The Great Divide. 18 past 8.

0: Magic 105.9, new brekkie show, 2nd of November at 22 past 8. It's Noah Khan. We'll try and catch up with the Mayor Leon Stevens from Port Pirie later on, but right now, let's talk tech.
1: Pasco, Pasco, can you turn it off and then can you turn it on again? Hey!
0: Now, this is the perfect guy because we've had tech issues all week, so I'm hoping that we don't have any tech issues with the Adelaide tech guy. Rich, if you can hear me, good morning. We still can't even hear Rich. Right. Okay. We may have to abort this and play another song again. How good is this? It's Green Day.

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5: Morning, I'm Gemma Jones with your local news. Police in Port Augusta are declaring a major win for local shopkeepers following a targeted spring crime blitz. A total of 75 people were arrested during Operation Overboard, which focused on curbing retail theft and public disorder across the CBD. Superintendent Josh Hines says officers engaged directly with business owners to improve security while maintaining a high visibility presence to deter troublemakers. Meanwhile, food relief charities in regional areas are among those struggling to keep pace with demand as cost of living pressures continue to rise. A survey by Second Bite reveals more than 9 in 10 of their partner agencies have experienced increased demand, with half reporting insufficient food supplies. Second Bite CEO Daniel Moorfield says the need for support has never been greater, with local charities like Tasty Tucker at Port Pirie and the Copper Coast Salvos requiring extra help to meet community demand.
6: Local charities are vital to regional communities, and Second Bite works with the local charities to get food to those families doing it tough. So locals can either support Second Bite through our giving day or work directly with the local charities in their community to help regional and rural families.
5: The findings have been released to coincide with the organisation's National Giving Day tomorrow. Donations are being doubled up to a total of $100,000. And aerial attack squads have taken to the skies across the Flinders Ranges and Mid-North, launching a preemptive strike to wipe out surging locust populations before they even take flight. PIRSA launched the targeted spraying runs after surveillance north of Port Augusta and around Hawker detected large destructive hopper bands. Acting Biosecurity Executive Officer Nick Seacombe says the early intervention aims to protect what is shaping up to be a bumper harvest season. The operation is backed by the state government's $6.5 million locust response package, which includes a $4.6 million chemical rebate scheme to help farmers treat their own land. And that's the latest in local news.
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7: Now.
8: Hi, I'm Phoebe Humphrey. The Prime Minister has revealed he personally stepped in to delay the ATO's credit card ban. Anthony Albanese speaking at an event last night, confirming he took action after getting a text from the Australian Chamber of Commerce and Industry Chief. Labor announced last week it would delay the tax officer's ban until July next year. Well, as the Pope recovers from this morning's surgery to remove a nodule from his lung, the Vatican has confirmed it was cancerous. The 71-year-old is expected to spend the next week in recovery. We're being told the surgery was successful and there were no complications. And Josh Frydenberg insists Angus Taylor has nothing to worry about amid speculation the former Treasurer's eyeing a return to politics and the Liberals' top job. Frydenberg has told 7:30 he doesn't know if he'll contest the next election.
9: If I was to run, it would be at the next election. It's not a decision that I have taken. And in fact, John Howard, when he was launching the book, said today it'd be crazy to make that decision at this point in time.
7: Your sport now.
8: In sport, Australia has taken a 1-0 lead in its test series against South Africa with a 214-run win in Durban overnight. Josh Hazlewood claims 6 second innings wickets with the Proteas all out for 206 in their second innings. The second test starts on Sunday. And the Kangaroos will go through their final preparations today ahead of tomorrow night's Rugby League World Cup opener against New Zealand in Sydney. It follows the selection bombshell that Reece Walsh will wear the number one jersey ahead of James Tedesco. That's the latest news on sport.
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14: Partly cloudy today on the waters. Southeasterly to 20 knots and seas to 1.5 metres. Your top temps today, Clare Valley 17, Whyalla 20. Roxby Downs, you're looking at 21. Port Augusta and York Peninsula both sharing 22. And Port Pirie on 23. If you're heading to Adelaide today, partly cloudy and a top of 20. And for your first day, sunny with top temps ranging from 20 in the Clare Valley to 25 in Port Augusta.
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14: Yeah, with phone issues this morning, we're going to try again, not with Richard Pascoe. He was going to join us before talking all things new Apple updates, but we're going to try and get the Mayor of Port Pirie on, Leon Stevens, to talk about the positives and negatives. A little bit of vandalism chat as well. There's a fair bit of vandalism happening around Port Pirie. We'll get his take on that inside the next 10 minutes if the phone lines are working. It's one of these issues where I have to test it live, which I know it sounds awful and it's horrible radio listening, but there's nothing else I can do. So we may or may not talk to him. Don't get your hopes up on that one.

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Now, we've been riddled with phone issues all morning, but we really want to talk to the Mayor of Port Pirie, Leon Stevens. Hopefully, he's on the phone with us now. Leon, good morning. Can you hear me? Leon? No. Okay, let's play another song. And I will be writing a big long letter. Stella Lefty. On a train.

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6: 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I took a plane.

0: 6 to 9, the wake-up call with Josh. Good morning, time for me to get out of here. Your non-stop at 9 is on the way. Taylor Swift, Sabrina Carpenter, inside the next 15. We'll go a little bit old school with Lifehouse. That's it from me. Have a great day at work. Have a great day at school. And I'll catch you tomorrow morning, 6 a.m. Bye.
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5: 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My mate at Spencer Nissan says they won't last long. 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
11: Morning, I'm Gemma Jones with your local news. The company behind a proposed AI data center near Port Augusta has suffered a major setback after pulling the plug on a multi-billion dollar stock market float. Firmus Technologies had hoped to raise billions of dollars.

0: and continues to raise community questions about water use, electricity demand, and the project's impact on the region. A retail staff member has been allegedly assaulted during a brazen daylight incident at a Port Augusta fuel stop. Emergency services were called to the Victoria Parade service station yesterday afternoon after four youths allegedly ransacked the store and threw cans at an employee. Local patrols swooped into the area shortly after, taking the teenagers into custody. The accused teens, between the ages of 14 and 17, have been charged with theft and assault offences and will face the local magistrate's court in November. Meanwhile, it's the first week back for Term 3, but it's not just the students going back to learning. 32 aspiring teachers have hit classrooms along the Upper Spencer Gulf to get some hands-on experience in their chosen field. And with most teachers placed in schools local to them, UniHub Spencer Gulf CEO Richard Horgan says it's a hopeful sign for the future of regional teaching.
1: We wish all of our students who are starting their educational placements within schools right across our broad region all the very best.
0: And RV campers hitting Clare Valley could have a brand new site to stay at this summer. The local racing club has unveiled plans for its new RV park, which will be equipped with toilets, a dumping point, lighting, bins, and even running water. Officials say the new location will offer visitors an affordable and convenient option when visiting the region. It's expected to be available for booking by the end of next month. And that's the latest in local news.
2: 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Now.
3: Hi, I'm Phoebe Humphrey. The Vatican has announced Pope Leo has lung cancer. The 71-year-old pontiff underwent surgery to remove a nodule, with doctors removing a part of his lower lung. He is recovering in a Roman hospital. The opposition says changes to the tax system for trusts is just another blow to Australian businesses. Labor will introduce a new minimum 30% tax on trusts from today, which is set to affect nearly 500,000 businesses across the nation. Liberal Senator Michaela Cash telling Seven it's unfair.
4: 30 small businesses are closing each day. The ATO now won't take your credit card. Labor's answer, let's slug you with another tax. They are not a bottomless ATM for Jim Chalmers and Anthony Albanese.
3: A former Melbourne player says the AFL needs tougher drug testing, warning a player could die if the league doesn't act. And a new report has found supporting older Aussies to downsize can help unlock more housing supply. 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
3: In sport, Australia's taken a 1-0 lead in its test series against South Africa with a 214-run win in Durban overnight. Josh Hazlewood tore through the Proteas mid to lower order, taking 6 second innings wickets. He's told Fox Cricket it was a hard slog.
5: 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Markram, classy player, so it was hard to dislodge, but I think we just had to stick at it. We knew that new ball was sort of around the corner after lunch.
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2: 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From the coast of the Outback, here's your local weather update. Magic
3: weather. Partly cloudy today on the waters, southeasterly to 20 knots and seas to 1.5 metres. Your top temps today, Clare Valley 17, Whyalla 20, Roxby Downs you're looking at 21, Port Augusta and York Peninsula both sharing 22, and Port Pirie on 23. If you're heading to Adelaide today, partly cloudy and a top of 20, and for your Thursday, sunny with top temps ranging from 20 in the Clare Valley to 25 in Port Augusta. 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

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That's what we're doing. 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

0: 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Intelligent emergency braking with junction assist. Pedestrian and cyclist detection. 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My mate at Spencer Nissan says they won't last long. Nissan X-Trail deals from just $37,990 at Spencer Nissan Port Pirie. 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
2: 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Now.
3: Hi, I'm Phoebe Humphrey. The Treasurer has spoken as he prepares to put Labor's minimum 30% tax on trusts before Parliament. It's the second part of the federal government's budget tax reforms, which Jim Chalmers says are about levelling the playing field.
4: There are legitimate reasons for people to have trusts, but they do mean that a small proportion of Australians can manage their tax affairs in ways that aren't available to the vast majority of Australian workers.
3: The Vatican has confirmed that Pope Leo has been diagnosed with lung cancer. The 71-year-old has gone under the knife to have a nodule removed from his lung this morning. The Vatican says the surgery was successful and there were no complications. Some light at the end of the tunnel for mortgage holders who've been left battered after four rate rises this year. The Australian Property Institute predicting recovery is on the horizon across all six states from the middle of next year. The Institute's Dr. Sherman Chan says it coincides with changes to negative gearing and capital gains.
5: Currently, the market is still trying to digest the overall implications for various players, which is why a lot of people are probably adopting a wait-and-see approach. Therefore, we're seeing pretty slow market activity.
3: And in the US, Dwayne Davis has been sentenced to 40 years to life for the murder of rapper Tupac Shakur. The 63-year-old former gang leader was handed his sentence in Las Vegas, ending a 30-year homicide probe. Tupac was killed in 1996.
2: Your sport now.
3: In sport, a huge win by the Matildas this morning, thumping Haiti 7-1 in their international friendly in France. Letitia McKenna finding the back of the net in the second minute of the game.
6: Here is Claire Wheeler. Hit first time and the opening goal. 80 seconds on the clock.
3: That's the call on Paramount there. And Australia has the upper hand heading into the second test against South Africa after taking out the first in Durban by 214 runs overnight. Matt Renshaw was named player of the match for his knocks of 190 and 82. He also took two wickets. That's the latest news and sport.
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9: Big news, you just have the lead single for the new Hunger Games movie.
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1: Magic weather.
2: Expecting a partly cloudy day today, and on the waters, southeasterly winds to 20 knots, seas to 1.5 metres. Top temps in the Clare Valley, 17 degrees, Whyalla top of 20, Roxby Downs at 21, Port Augusta in the York Peninsula 22, and Port Pirie with a top of 23. If you're heading into Adelaide, partly cloudy with a top temp of 20 degrees today, and Thursday looking at a sunny day with top temps ranging from 20 in the Clare Valley to 25 in Port Augusta.
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0: like me. 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

0: It's Magic FM, the hit music station. G'day there, Brett with you on your Wednesday morning. Great to be with you today. I've got a bit happening, of course. We've got a bit of celebrity gossip on the way. We've got some local stuff. Also, the throwback lunch as well. That'll be coming up at midday, where we play five throwback hits in a row and see if you can guess what the songs and artists are. But we'll get to that a little bit later on. First up, though, apparently there is a celebrity that reckons that they can see ghosts. Now, I've got to admit, you know, I don't believe that when we finally kick the bucket, I don't believe that it's just lights out. I believe that there is something after that, but just what it is, I don't know. But this particular celebrity seems to think that she can see ghosts. We'll talk more about that very soon on Magic.
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